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3: In sport, the Socceroos will announce their starting 11 for today's World Cup blockbuster against Paraguay right before kickoff. Coach Tony Popovich has come under fire during the week for benching both goal scorers in the win over Turkey. And these fans have some advice for him.
4: Stava, Paro, start Rukunda, and we'll get this done.
5: And he's definitely going to start Rukunda because we're LA United guys. Yeah.
6: He's going to start Rukunda.
5: Yes.
6: That's what he's going to do.
3: The game gets underway in around 2 hours. And that's the latest in news and sport.
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7: 5:30 kickoff tomorrow at Queensland Country Bank Stadium. Our Cowboys taking on the Panthers. Oh, it's going to be a massive game. If you're going, do you need to take a poncho? Well, at this stage, the Bureau is saying there is a 50% chance of 1 mil late in the afternoon, sort of around 4 to 5 o'clock. So, look, pack the poncho. They're not that hard. If you don't use it, you don't use it. Then mostly sunny on Sunday, top 27 degrees, slight chance of a shower for Monday, and then things are looking gorgeous. Tuesday, we're not going to want to come to work, a sunny 27. 27 should see us out today on our way there at Queensland Country Bank Stadium, no doubt. The groundskeepers, everyone's putting all the last-minute touches on for tomorrow's big game. It is 23.
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7: Before 11 o'clock, I'm going to play that whole song, Incubus, Wish You Were Here. Thanks to our great friends at Joyce Mann. 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Today is the last day. Wildy done. Me and you. That is all I'm focused on between now and 11 o'clock. When you hear that song, give me a call on 1300 89 19 29 here at Power 100.
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0: Mike here at Power 100, 1-300-89-19-29. I love a good gas bag. How are you, Ron?
1: Hey, how you going, Karina?
0: Good. Sorry, I know you've been trying to call me. I've had 1,000 people trying to call me today.
1: I know. It makes it a lot harder for me. I've been out at the curry for the last 2 weeks.
0: Have you, mate?
1: Working. So yeah. I'm only listening to you on iHeartRadio.
0: Yes. How good is that?
1: It's excellent, but I think it's a bit delayed.
0: Okay, by about 20, 30 seconds probably.
1: Yeah, so every time I've been trying to ring for a show ticket, family show ticket, it doesn't happen.
0: Oh, no.
1: So I'm going to give up.
0: No, don't give up. Don't give up. Are you out at the curry next week?
1: Yeah, I don't get back to the day before the show.
0: Righto. Well, I am going to be giving away some of ours on our Facebook page next week. So you've obviously got internet. Have you got Facebook, Ron?
1: Yeah.
0: Yep. We'll go and like our Power 100 page and it'll give you notifications. I'm going to throw it up at least 3 times next week instead of just on the phone.
1: Okay.
0: Good luck, right. Ron, mate.
1: Thanks heaps, Karina.
0: iHeart is definitely the way to go if you're not going to be in town anywhere around Australia or around the world, not only just to win tickets to the show, but also $10,000. A $10,000 cash track can't be too far away. I promised to play it before 11. Your last chance to get yourself into the draw here at Power 100.
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1: G'day, Dwayne. How are you, mate?
2: Not too bad, Green. How you going?
3: Good. Are you working today?
2: Yeah.
3: Awesome. What time's knock off a clock, mate?
2: Hopefully about an hour.
3: Get out of here. How good, Dwayne. And what are your plans for the weekend?
2: Oh, not too much this weekend. I've just been away out at Agate Creek for the last few weeks.
3: Really? What took you out there, mate?
2: A bit of gemstone hunting and stuff.
3: Yeah, cool. How'd you go?
2: Oh, I got a little bit of stuff, yeah.
3: Yeah, nice. Good for you. And do you really enjoy? Is that why you go out and do it?
2: Oh, it was the old man wanted to go.
3: And what kind of stuff do you usually find out at Major's Creek?
2: Agate Creek, like the agates and thunder geodes and stuff like that.
3: Yes. I watched that show on 7 Mate sometime, Outback Crystal Hunters and stuff, and geez, the place, the whole of Australia is full of amazing gems.
2: Yeah, it's pretty cool, eh?
3: It is, mate. I've got you into the grand for 10. I've got you into the draw for 10 grand, mate.
2: Awesome.
3: Yee-hoo. What would you do with it?
2: I don't know. A bit of work on the car, a trip up to Cape York or something.
3: Yes, that sounds awesome, Dwayne. We'll have a top weekend, mate.
2: You too. See ya.
3: Power 100, hello. Who am I talking to?
4: Margaret.
3: Margaret, how are you today?
4: Great.
3: Ooh, what makes you great, Margaret?
4: Oh, hopefully I've got through to the door for 10,000.
3: And Margaret, what do you want to do with $10,000?
4: Well, I'm going to be building a house shortly, so it will come very handy.
3: Fantastic. Where are you building the house, Margaret?
4: Oh, just out at Black River.
3: Beautiful Black River. And on a smaller block or a bigger block?
4: Oh, yeah, mediocre block.
3: Yeah, right. And the 10 grand, would that go to maybe a couple of little upgrades on things that you sort of had to go, oh, I can't have that because of the budget?
4: Yeah, pretty well much.
3: Well, good luck, Margaret. We're drawing it after midday on Monday. You're in with a chance of 10 grand.
4: Excellent.
3: G'day, Scotty.
5: How are you, KB?
3: Ah, look, it's Friday. I'm trying to get you 10 grand. I can't complain.
5: You gotta love it, eh?
3: Exactly right, mate. And what about you? When's knock-off o'clock today?
5: Oh, hopefully sooner than later.
3: Yes. And the weekend?
5: Well, I haven't quite decided. I need to take my grandkids to the circus there at North Shore and have a look, mate.
3: Yeah, that'd be fantastic. It's been such a long time since I went to the circus. Actually, it was with my grandfather many, many years ago, so...
5: Oh, yeah, go ahead, yeah. Time to pop now. I've got to take the little one.
3: Yeah, that's right. Scotty, you got yourself into the draw for 10 grand as well, mate. We're going to do it midday on Monday. Good luck.
5: Excellent. Thanks, KB.
3: Well, thanks to our great friends at Joyce Main. From TVs to soundbars, Joyce Main powers your entertainment experience. One last chance with Nathan after one this afternoon. Hitting player on The Gurch for you in 2 minutes. 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

0: Let me go through my little bucket list for this morning. Giving away a family pass to this year's Townsville show. Tick, done. My last chance to get you into the draw for $10,000 cash. Tick, done. Do you know what I really want to tick off the bucket list? Is to give you $500 cash. In half an hour's time, we're playing our Power 100 Jag the Joker. Thanks to the crew at Totally Work, where I love your work, Hugh Street, Currajong. I don't want to tick off the bucket list and give you a crack at it. I want to give you the $500. You need to do the hard work, though. Have a listen right now. I'm going to go through. There's not many. There are not many cards left. Here we go. Number 5 is still there. Number 21 is still there. Number 34 is there. 39, 40, 42, 43, 47, and 49. 1, 2, 3, 4, 5, 6, 7, 8, 9. You're 1 in 9 chance of winning $500. We're going to do it just after 11:30. Have a think about those numbers. Any of them lucky for you? If not, just go with the gut feel. We're going to be playing after 11:30 here at Power 100. I cannot wait. 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
10: Morning, I'm Britt Allen. With around an hour until kickoff, productivity is already beginning to dwindle across the nation as Aussies get ready to cheer on the Socceroos against Paraguay. Prime Minister Anthony Albanese says even he'll be cutting his meeting short.
11: I know that Australian workers will be, of course, very passionate about the Socceroos, and I know that Australian employers will be generous in their approach towards these things.
10: On the ABC there. The federal government's yet to confirm whether any Australians have been caught up in the deadly earthquakes in Venezuela, with DFAT on standby to assist any Aussies in need of help. 188 people have died so far, although there are fears that number could reach the thousands as search and rescue efforts continue. Sydney's Bondi Beach is now closed for the fourth day in a row after yet another shark sighting this morning. The alarm sounded at around 8 a.m. with swimmers quickly evacuated from the water. The construction industry is dealing with an alarming number of business closures as soaring costs continue to take their toll. There's been a 10% spike in construction firms shutting up shop in the first quarter of this year alone. Higher interest rates, building material costs, workforce shortages and supply chain disruptions are believed to be to blame. And Qantas has announced it'll be dropping a domestic route from October due to falling demand. Direct flights between Melbourne and Alice Springs will be suspended indefinitely, with passengers directed to stop over in either Sydney or Adelaide instead.
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10: Turning to sport now, and the Green and Gold Army is on the march to the Bay Arena Stadium for today's blockbuster World Cup clash. Our reporter John Michael is there.
3: Socceroos fans have flooded the streets of Santa Clara as we near kickoff in today's final group stage match. A draw or a win will guarantee the Aussies a spot in the knockout stage, but we could also get through with a loss if results go our way. And history is on Australia's side, having never lost to Paraguay in their five encounters.
10: And the Lions have dialed up their AFL Premiership defence with a win over the Swans at the Gabba, while the GWS Giants will step onto the MCG for the first time this season in tonight's clash with Hawthorn.
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0: Just had a little look out of our Power 100 studio. We're on the corner of Stanley and Sturt Street here in the city. Big intersection there, and there's a lady crossing the road. I've not seen this before. She's not on the electric scooter because she's crossing the road, but she's also got a walking stick as well. That is not a combo I have seen before. Headed for around 27 degrees, and we're not really expecting any wet stuff. Great to hop on the electric scooter for the rest of today. A late shower possible tomorrow, 1 mil in it. So depending on what you're up to tomorrow afternoon, you may see a little wet stuff. It doesn't look like much, though, and liable not to happen. Mostly sunny, top of 27 for our Sunday on our way to 27 here at the corner of Stanley and Sturt Street in the city at our Power 100 home. We've hit 24.
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100.

just like Joshua on the fabled walls of Jericho. 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

of us must bring seven friends. 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

0: There's action on this weekend at Pioneer Park Speedway, and waking up with Wildy earlier this week was Matt here at Power 100 to give us all the details.
1: This morning we're catching up with Matt Pilcher from the NQ Speedway Riders and Supporters Club. Now, mate, it's been a big time for you guys. You've taken over the lease for the next 12 months of Pioneer Park Speedway.
2: Yeah, Wiley, we have. It sort of, it all come together early in the year, and we were approached with the idea with some very generous, I suppose, members of the club and business owners around the Burdekin and Townsville, and big thanks to George Ward for also getting on board and giving us this opportunity.
1: Mate, it's a fantastic speedway, so it's going to be great to see some great action back there, and it's kicking off this Saturday.
2: It is. We kick off with sort of a double header, you could say, with the Queensland Junior Solo Championship and also the Queensland Senior Sidecar Championship.
1: Okay, so what times to get underway?
2: Yeah, mate, so the Queensland best pairs for the junior solos is at 4 p.m. So we are opening the gates a little earlier at 2:30, and then the main event will be at 6 o'clock with the senior sidecars and the Junior Solo Championship.
1: And Matt, how's the track looking, buddy?
2: The track is, yeah, it's looking good. It hasn't had much action until late last year when Darcy ran the Queensland Solo title, but we have a local gentleman on the job, Mick Kelly, so he knows his way around the track and a grader, so yeah, he's on the job right now.
1: And mate, Saturday, what's it going to set everyone back?
2: So gate prices, Wally, family will be $60, adults $25, the kids are free, 12 to 16 is $15, and your age pensioners are $15 also.
1: And for more information, best place to head to?
2: Yeah, so on our Facebook page, North Queensland Speedway Riders and Supporters Club, and yeah, follow the links and message the club page and we'll do our best to get back to you.
1: Well, Matt, great to see that you guys have taken it over, and we're expecting a lot of events throughout the year.
2: Yeah, 100%, Wally. Yeah, we're going to aim. We obviously have the Gary Moon Memorial, the Queensland Sidecar title, and a few car events in the planning too going forward. So, yeah, a big 12 months of racing, hopefully.
0: Good luck to everyone competing this weekend. It is going to be an absolute ripper at Pioneer Park. Woohoo! 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
3: 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The new Queensland government is delivering tougher e-scooter and e-bike laws from the 1st of July to stop behaviour that puts lives at risk. Police can seize and destroy illegal devices. Devices faster than 25 kilometres an hour will be banned. Riders must be 16 with a licence. Some exemptions will apply. Parents will be fined for under 16s riding illegally. And RBTs will enforce drink riding. Find out more at qld.gov.au. 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
1: 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I would get restless. If I was hidden for too long, I would start making noises. 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Well, the Joker, unlike me, is making no noises, has been hidden for a few weeks now, very successfully, and is still up there with your $500 thanks to crew at Totally Workwear. Love your work, Hugh Street, Carajong. Joker, do you want to make any noises? 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This is going off. People are calling me well and truly before I was about to play. 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If you've never called before, you're too shy, scrap that, give me a call, and hopefully your chance at $500 thanks to the crew at Totally Workwear. 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
1: Wes, how are you today, mate?
2: Good, thanks. How are you?
1: Good. What are you doing right now?
2: Just pulled up at the shopping centre.
1: Yeah, which shops?
2: The Coles, Thurringale.
1: Right on, mate. You got some groceries to do. You're getting lunch. What are you doing?
2: Yeah, mate, just grabbing something for dinner, eh?
1: Right on, Wes. Let's get you $500, buddy. And how would that change your weekend?
2: Oh, mate, that'd be awesome. I'll tell you what.
1: Well, thanks to the crew at Totally Workwear. Love your work, Hugh Street, Kurrajong. The Joker's there with the $500. There's not many cards there, Wes. Where are you going? What card?
2: Oh, are there any in the 20s available?
1: 21.
2: Let's go 21 then.
1: Ooh, why the 20s, Wes?
2: I don't know. It's just a down on a whim.
1: All right, 21. Do you remember your 21st?
2: Let's say no. That was a big night.
1: Oh, you know what? I don't know many 21st that weren't, Wes, so, you know, we're in pretty popular group right there.
2: Only live once, don't we?
1: That's right. Wes, good luck. We're going to flip this card together.
2: All right, thank you.
1: 21 again is Wes for the Three of Hearts. Mate, enjoy shopping for dinner tonight and have a top weekend.
2: All right, thanks, Karina. Have a good one.
1: That narrows it down to Nathan this afternoon after 1 o'clock. 21 is off the board. Hopefully your lucky number is still there. Thanks to the crew at Totally Workwear. Love your work, Hugh Street, Kurrajong. The 500 is there. The Joker is there. Actually, speaking of Coles, I know the Coles store at Aikenvale's been refurbed, and this afternoon, after 2 o'clock, I believe they're giving away $50 vouchers. If that's your local, you might like to pop along. Lenny Kravitz. Ready to rip here at Power 100.
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0: Started at 8 this morning, the 2026 Queensland Country Rugby Championships out at, of course, Mike Carney Toyota Park today. And there is loads on. The comps of the under 18 women, under 19 men, senior women, senior men, 13 rep teams from North Queensland, Central Queensland and South Queensland. We've got 500 plus senior players. And of course, you've got all the support staff that go along with them. And thank you to the support staff. I've travelled plenty of times in my sporting career, most recently in hockey. And if you don't have the support staff and the managers and the nothing works, it doesn't work. Big 3-day tournament for the seniors wrapping up on Sunday. Good luck if you're here and you are playing. Monday, it all starts with the juniors out at Townsville Sports Reserve and also Townsville Grammar School. Over 1,000 junior players plus all their support staff as well. 40 rep teams across Queensland here in Townsville, Cairns, Mackay, Rocky, Sunny Coast, Gold Coast and even Darling Downs and Bris Vegas they have come for. It is a huge weekend of rugby. Good luck to everyone involved in the 2026 Queensland Country Rugby Championships. You and I are going to head into the newsroom and then we've got my hour of power. It's bliss. It's just great music, great rock and no ads. That is what I promise you. They used to be the Dirty Mars. Now they're the DMAs. And Bon Jovi. After midday in the newsroom next here at Power 100.
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8: Hi, I'm Britt Aylin. Socceroos fever has swept the nation as the Aussies hit the pitch for their clash with Paraguay. Our reporter John Michaels there.
9: The Aussies can guarantee a spot in the knockout round with a win or a draw over the South Americans, although we could still get through with a loss if results go our way. And there is plenty of support with a sea of green and gold flooding into the Bay Area Arena.
8: Back home, fans are out in force at live sites across the country, with crowds packing out the likes of Melbourne's Fed Square and Sydney's Darling Harbour, among other locations. There are concerns Australia's construction industry is in crisis. It's after a 10% spike in construction business closures in the first quarter of this year, as rising costs, worker shortages and supply chain issues continue to bite. Experts say the nation needs more than 300,000 additional infrastructure workers right now and a further 116,000 in housing. The Prime Minister says at this stage he doesn't know if any Australians have been impacted by those deadly earthquakes in Venezuela. At least 188 people are confirmed to have died so far, while around 3,000 families have lost their homes.
10: This is one of the worst earthquakes that we've seen in recent times, with catastrophic human consequences, with a massive loss of life, but also massive infrastructure damage.
8: Anthony Albanese on the ABC there. And Apple has blamed the rising costs of memory and storage chips for a global price hike on iPads and MacBooks. Some products have gone up by nearly 20%. The tech company says the industry is facing an unprecedented challenge due to a surge in demand for chips to be used in AI data centres.
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8: In sports, Socceroos coach Tony Popovic has made 6 changes to the squad for today's match after last week's loss to the US. Nestori Urhunkunda is back in the starting lineup, running out in the green and gold alongside Jackson Irvine and Connor Metcalf, while Christian Volpato and Lucas Harrington are making their debuts with the Aussies for today's match. And that's the latest in news and sport.
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13: Funny old weather this afternoon. Fair bit of breeze around. Could be a little bit of cloud. Could be sunshine. Could then change from sunshine to cloud. Bureau saying we should find up a little bit more this afternoon. Slight chance of a late shower tomorrow afternoon with a top of 27 degrees. 1 mil if we get it. A mostly sunny 27 for Sunday. Monday, slight chance of a shower. Back to sunny conditions. Tuesday, Wednesday, tops of 27 degrees. We're definitely not going to want to go to work. Thanks to my great friends at Brothers Lease Hub Kerwin, where Townsville comes together for sport, food and fun. I've headed to the Boots Menu, the sports bar, where you might be watching our Socceroos taking on Paraguay this afternoon. And you look, I can't go past a steak sandwich this afternoon. I was throwing it up there. Would I want the buffalo chicken wings or the chili beef nachos? Out at Brothers, it is 26.
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13: You know what's hilarious? 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They call it mine, KB's, but it's not. It's yours. And it's mine because I have to throw out the ads. I'm so excited. Yes, we're going to catch up with the crew at the Fishing Warehouse in the next 20 minutes. Forget about that for a second. Friday Live this morning with Wildy, our local awesome muso, Josie, who remember at Queensland Country Bank Stadium, fronted up and played before Jelly Roll. Well, she's done this cover of Warrant's Cherry Pie, right? Great cover. So good that when she played at Country Fest, what was that, a couple weeks ago now, the video has been shared on TikTok over 2 million times, including being shared by Warrant themselves. This is an incredible song. I can't let us finish up this week without you and I listening to it. We've got Josie in about 30 minutes time, 40 minutes time here at Power 100. 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

0: Morgan Favre Day Friday here at Power 100 as we cruise down Duckworth Street, pop into the fishing warehouse. And in the minute or so I've been on hold, I've heard the door going off a couple of times. G'day, Ted. How are you?
1: Yeah, good, thanks, Karina. How are you going?
0: You sound like you're popular today, mate.
1: Yeah, pretty busy this morning. Everybody's gearing up for the school holidays, hoping for a bit of weather, a little bit of a calmer morning, a little bit of a weather change there too.
0: Yeah,
1: fingers crossed what she throws up for the weekend. And we're into decent tides.
0: That's exactly right. At this stage, the Bureau's got us on the open water, southeasterlies 15 to 20s, both Saturday and Sunday. But as we know, inshore can be slightly different. And if that's what everyone's hoping for, maybe a quick inshore little blast or their favourite creeks or rivers with better tides.
1: That's exactly right. You got, a metre and a bit worth of run. And if we're not going far, it's worth, trying to scoot out in that early morning, couple of hours for the morning sort of thing. Land-based, especially if you've got that bit of westerly like what we had this morning, that southwesterly, the wind will be at your back and close in will keep things nice and calm. So, yeah, there's a bit happening. There's been some grunter and some whiting, trevally poking along the beaches there.
0: Absolutely.
1: Just a matter of finding bait and finding some clean water.
0: And with those school holidays, and if you don't have a boat or you're not getting in the boat or whatever, there are plenty of places for the kids to go. And if you're coming over to the island, can I just say, last weekend we saw two squid inside the marina. So, which is interesting because I've never actually seen that before, but there's plenty of places. You've got the jetty, you've got all the rocky headlands, you've got Horseshoe Bay. So pack the fishing gear if you are coming over and you don't have a boat on beautiful Maggie Island. There's plenty of places to go.
1: 100%. If you're going to be on island time, you might as well do some island activities. Water sports, fishing, fun and games, but definitely have that backup in there. You'd rather have a not need or decide to do something else than to need and not have, because there's nothing worse than turning up on the beach and seeing all the activity of somebody else catching fish and you've left all your gear at home. So pack those two-piece rods, your little lighter combos, some lures. Bring over a little bit of bait in the esky, wrapped up separately from all the food and drinks, of course, and get out there and have some fun.
0: And plenty of youngsters do a lot of lure fishing these days. Plenty of soft plastics. I see them around the island a fair bit, clambering around the different rocky areas. So if you're a soft plastics fisho, pack those as well.
1: Certainly. All the headlands, the breakwall for the marina, along the beaches there. There's, and most of those beaches that are open to fishing, there's bommies and things closer. The jetties, your vibes and messels for your queenies and all of that there. Horseshoe around the boat ramp.
0: Yes.
1: There is just so much ground. You've got the rocks over on the right-hand side, if you don't mind that little bit of a hike there. Big ice. And, you've got the flats there on the inside of the island. You know, you can drive around to West Point. It's everywhere you can go where you've got access to the water is certainly a decent fishing spot that's worth investigating.
0: Yes, absolutely, if you're coming to the island. And there's plenty of land base not on the island as well, Ted, all the way up to the northern beaches, down south to Cungulla, if I can get my words out.
1: Yes, from Cungulla all the way back up here. The beaches are starting to clear up. Whiting have started to show. And anywhere where you can find decent gutters, and certainly around the yabby beds, if you can get some good fresh yabbies, but even then your worms and prawns and pippies and all that will still catch fish. And there have been a mix of a little bit of everything and some very, very nice surprises out there as well. Speaking to somebody the other day who was whiting fishing, and they managed to catch a couple of permits, and I just went green and melted.
0: Yeah, wow, that's exciting. All right, well, we're excited for the kids for their school holidays, excited for us to wet a line this weekend, Ted. It's busy. I better let you get back to it, mate.
1: All righty, you take care. Have a great day. Have a wonderful weekend.
0: Thanks, Ted. You too, mate. You can pop in and see the Fishing Warehouse crew. They're right next to Mike Carney Toyota on Duckworth Street. And they are your fishing and tackle experts. After the Gunners, we are raging! And our Friday Live this morning here at Power 100 was someone we know, we love, and I didn't know until earlier this morning, has been shared over 2 million times on TikTok. That's to come here at Power 100.

Are you ready to listen to a song that has been viewed and shared over 2 million times on TikTok? Power 100, early this morning, Wildy's Friday Live. He gets live local acts in. We absolutely love it. Either their own original music or covers. Josie's been in plenty of time. She's got her own fantastic songs. At Country Fest a couple of weekends ago out at Clewdon, she decided to do a cover of Warrant's Cherry Pie. The whole thing was videoed. It was thrown up on TikTok and has been shared over 2 million times, including by Warrant themselves. This morning she rolled in to give us a taste.

0: doing it.
1: Woo! What a great version. Cherry Pie, Nick, Josie. I've got to say, amazing vocals. So thank strong. You. Nearly blew me away here.
0: It is hard to sing that one. Like, there's no breathing room. So it's fun, though. It's a bit of a challenge, which we love.
1: Now, you are performing tonight?
0: Yes, performing tonight at the Hotel Allen at 8 p.m. I haven't been there since the Renos, so it should be fun. And then playing at Flinders Wharves on Saturday at 2 p.m.
1: Will you be pulling out Cherry Pie?
0: Well, I think it's going to need to be pulled out, right? Like, this is going to have to be added to the sets. I'm not too sure how I'm going to do it solo, but I'll figure it out.
1: And best way to follow you on socials?
0: At Josie Official, two L's on the end across all platforms. And go and check out my music. I got a new single that came out a few weeks ago, Road Signs. Go and have a listen.
1: Josie, thanks. And Nick, thanks for joining her.
2: Pleasure.
1: See you, Ruffles.
2: Yeah.
3: See Josie live tonight and tomorrow as well. And, of course, follow her on her socials. Over 2 million times shared on TikTok, that song, including by the original band Warrant. Unbelievable. 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If you're a live local muser, you don't have to have 2 million shares on TikTok. And you can also give him a call next week. He would love to hear from you. I need to get Nathan. He's avoided me the last couple of days, but he can't because we need to get it out of him. When is he playing our $10,000 cash track next year at Power 100? We will find out.

0: Yeah, I'm thirsty, but I'm also slightly bored. Power 100, I shouldn't have said that. Nathan's rolling, it's nothing to do with you, mate. On in the background, I have had the World Cup, Socceroos, taking on Paraguay. Good. What have you got this afternoon?
1: This afternoon, we've got our last chance at $10,000 cash tracks.
0: Yes!
1: Our last song we'll play this afternoon. We're going to do our two-ups, our free pizza, all the usuals. It's Friday.
0: And after one, it still hasn't gone off our Jag the Joker.
1: I'm scared. I think it might happen.
0: Eight cards left? There's something ridiculous like that. Before I hand you over to Nathan, we've got a couple of things to talk about, including Jason Taumalolo, 300 games for the Cowboys and the first Cowboys player to do it.
1: It's awesome stuff. Jason Taumalolo, obviously, has been around North Queensland his entire career since... Debuted at 17 years old.
0: Unreal.
1: Here he is now, I think, at 33 years old. Yeah, 300 games under his belt. Congrats, Jason.
0: Now, we know you've got a little baby by the name of Elliot, and he's at home, but you have another little baby that comes out here at Power 100 on a Saturday night. Now, the headliner, I believe, is going to be... a Nirvana. But not just any old Nirvana. Please explain.
1: We are doing 1994 live from New York, MTV Unplugged, live and in full. 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
0: Have a ripper afternoon with Nathan and good luck getting everything. $10,000, $500 Jag the Joker, and of course the Family Pass to the Townsville Show. 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I can't wait to catch up with you Monday.
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10: Hello, I'm Fee Papel. Rescue crews in Venezuela are continuing to search for survivors following those earthquakes. 188 people are confirmed dead, at least 1,500 injured. Prime Minister Anthony Albanese telling the ABC it's not clear yet if any Australians have been caught up in the disaster.
11: This is one of the worst earthquakes that we've seen in recent times, with catastrophic human consequences.
10: A French national has been charged trying to bring a date rape drug into the country. A 31-year-old woman will front court in Perth today after she was allegedly caught trying to smuggle the drug inside a bottle of body wash when she arrived from Thailand. The Treasurer admits there's more work to do on tax reform. Changes to negative gearing and capital gains tax passed the Senate yesterday after Labor struck a deal with the Greens. Jim Chalmers telling the ABC it's a big first step.
12: It's the most important part of the most ambitious tax reforms in more than a quarter of a century.
10: A new report has found thousands of pets could die if fire ants spread across the country. The Australian Institute saying the invasive ants are well established in Queensland and have made their way to northern New South Wales. Experts say they could be an environmental and economic disaster for Australia. And King Charles has revealed what he paid the tax man last year. He's the first British monarch to reveal their tax bill, confirming he paid almost $25 million, while Prince William handed over almost $15 million.
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10: In sport, Aussies are glued to screens across the country watching the Socceroos play Paraguay. We're near the end of the first half, and at last check, the score was nil all. In AFL, round 16 continues tonight with the Hawks and the Giants, the Lions beating the Swans last night. And in the NRL, the Titans will be looking to make it two in a row when they battle the Bulldogs tonight. And the struggling Broncos will be looking to get their season back on track when they host the Roosters in the later game. That's the latest in news and sport.
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14: Power 100 weather.
15: Should remain clear the rest of your afternoon, although there is a slight chance of rain across town. We're looking at an overnight low of 17 degrees tonight and a partly cloudy one for your Saturday, tops of 27. Possible showers developing through Sunday and tops of 27. And a little bit of rain for Monday, about 5 mils. Clearing showers, tops of 27 degrees. Right now in Heatley Heights, it is 26.1 degrees.
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15: 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When you hear it, 1-300-89-1929. It must play before 4 p.m. All right, Arbos with Ethan underway. We're jagging a joker soon. Def Leppard, Panic of the Disco to come. Let's start off here with Smashing Pumpkins. It's Bullet with Butterfly Wings on Power 100.

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0: It's Royal Otis and Car on Power 100. Def Leppard, Let's Get Rocked, played before that one. Arvo's with Nathan underway, and I talked to Karina a little bit about it just before 1 o'clock. It's exciting, but also a little scary for me. We have 8 cards left on our Jag the Joker board. Now, with what is set to be a massive weekend in North Queensland, of course, the Cowboys up against the Panthers. We've got stuff going on all around town, including Wildy at an event this afternoon, hoping to get him on the show before 4 o'clock. Let's see if we can give you $500 pocket money to take into the weekend.
1: 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Thanks to Totally Workwear Townsville. 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
0: All right, Totally Workwear Townsville. Love your work. Hugh Street, Currajong. Let's see if we can jag that Joker on 1-300-89-19-29. You give me that buzz, I'll pick up. You'll pick a number between... Well, there's 8 numbers left. I won't say between 1 and 8, because the numbers are not 1 and 8. It's 5, 34, 39, 40, 42, 43, 47, and 49. One of those numbers holds the Joker. It holds $500 for you heading into that weekend. We're coming back in with a few absolutely massive tracks too. Fooey's Powderfinger Noiseworks in the next 15 minutes then. Someone might win $500 to start off that weekend here at Power 100.
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1: Power 100 presents Jag the Joker. Thanks to Totally Workwear Townsville. One card, one chance. $500 cash.
0: All right, let's get in straight away. It's Rodney on the line, mate. What are you up to?
2: I'm just at work at the minute, mate. I'm just about to get ready to finish up.
0: Yeah, what do you do for work, finishing up this early?
2: Plasterer, mate.
0: Plasterer, okay. You're on site today?
2: Yeah, I am, mate. Yep, yep.
0: Wonderful.
2: Just on a house, so.
0: Oh, nice. It sounds really quiet there. It must be a new build.
2: Yeah, it is a brand new build, mate, yeah.
0: So. Well, wonderful. Well, you've gotten through for Jag the Joker. As you may know, there's only 8 cards left on the board. One of them holds $500. I'm going to walk over there after I tell you which numbers remain, okay? So it's 5,
2: yep.
0: 34, 39, 40, 42, 43, 47, and 49. Mull that over. I'll walk to the other microphone.
2: All right, mate.
0: Okay, here I am. I'm ready for you to tell me which number you'd like and why.
2: I'm going to go with number 39, mate.
0: Number 39 and why?
2: I always pick it when I play Keno, and it always seems to...
0: It always wins stuff.
2: I'm going to go with it.
0: Okay. Let's pull 39 off the wall for you here this afternoon. 500 bucks would be pretty nice just in time for the weekend. What are you doing over the next few days?
2: The kids have got an athletics carnival this weekend, so...
0: Nice and close to home, or you don't have to drive too far?
2: Yeah, it's here in Townsville at the Sports Reserve, mate.
0: So oh, wonderful. All right.
2: Yeah.
0: Let's flip number 39 for you on this Friday afternoon. See if we can't give you $500. Today, number 39, the winning number in Keno. We're flipping it for... Not the winner today. It is the 3 of spades. Yeah. That leaves us with 7 cards.
2: Damn it.
0: All right, oh, mate. Rodney, thanks for calling in, mate. Enjoy your early knockoff, and I'll talk to you later.
2: Cheers, mate. See ya.
0: Well, Rodney couldn't get the win. But there is one more thing you're listening out for. That's your $10,000 cash track. Jebediah and Leaving Home plays before 4 p.m. And it is your chance, your last chance, to get in for $10,000. It's going to play soon, probably. Make sure you're listening out. You call me 1-300-899-1929 when it goes off here at Power 100.
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0: Cash Tracks.
1: That was our last Cash Track. Let's head to the phones. Jebediah's Leaving Home played. These are our last entrants. In for $10,000 thanks to Joyce Main. Power 100, Brian, you've got in $10,000. You're in the draw.
2: Excellent, mate. You've made my day.
1: Well done, mate. It's getting drawn on Monday.
2: Oh, excellent. I missed it every other time.
1: Here you are. Last day. Last spot.
2: Yep. Excellent. Thank you very much.
1: No worries, mate. Hey, Danielle. Let's get you in the draw for $10,000.
3: Awesome. Thank you very much.
1: And what else? Go Broncos?
3: Go Broncos. Hey, you know Payne Haas is the captain tonight.
1: Yeah, well, maybe we'll play for Payne.
3: Okay. There we go.
1: All right. Good luck in the draw.
3: Thanks, mate.
1: Hello.
4: Hello, ringing up for the $10,000?
1: Yeah, mate, you're in the draw for $10,000. You were listening to Jebediah's Leaving Home. Now you're in the draw for $10K.
4: Yep. No, thank you very much.
1: Craig.
5: Nathan, how are you?
1: I'm well. How many entries do you have so far in our $10,000 Cash Tracks?
5: Nothing yet at all.
1: And this is the last time we'll be taking entries. You're my last call as well.
5: Legend.
1: In
5: thank
1: the draw for
5: much.
1: $10K, what would you do if you won it? Do you have big plans? Looks like you're a fisherman, is that right?
5: Yeah, I have a crack at it.
1: Well, what do you think you'd do with 10K?
5: Might be a bit of new gear, mate.
1: Yeah?
5: I've got my young fella's 21st coming up, so something to do with him.
1: Yeah, that sounds like a great idea. Well, you've got in just in the nick of time, okay? So we're drawing that one on Monday.
5: Cool, legend. Thanks, mate.
1: All right, you're 2 up to 2. Coming up after we head into the newsroom, congratulations to everyone who got themselves in the draw once, twice, five times for our $10,000 Cash Tracks. Come Monday afternoon, someone will be $10,000 richer right here at Power 100.
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14: Hey there, I'm Fee Papel. International rescue crews are heading to Venezuela to help with the efforts following the earthquakes. The death toll has risen to 235 with more than 1,500 people injured. Experts fear more than 10,000 people may have perished, with the quakes causing dozens of buildings to collapse. The federal government is looking to take more control of social media. It wants to give users the ability to opt out of algorithms so we can choose what we look at. Anthony Albanese telling Nine he wants more accountability for big tech.
15: Any way that we can further strengthen the laws to make sure as well that if there are legal challenges, then they are strengthened, the opportunity of getting these laws upheld, and also make sure that we continue to hold these social media giants to account.
14: New South Wales police have found the body of a woman allegedly killed by her son. The 33-year-old charged 2 weeks ago after the 58-year-old woman failed to return to her home in Sydney. Police finding her body in the Blue Mountains this morning. The Cancer Council is encouraging Aussies to have screening for bowel cancer early. Experts say early detection is the best chance of beating the disease. They say recognising symptoms is very important, but getting them checked can make a massive difference. And beaches across Sydney's eastern suburbs have been closed for a fourth day after shark sightings. Drone footage identifying the latest shark as a bronze whaler.
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14: In sport, the blockbuster World Cup clash between Australia and Paraguay continues. The score going into the second half, nil all, with the Socceroos making six changes to the squad after last week's loss to the US. A short time ago, the score still nil all. In the AFL, it's a showdown between the Hawks and the Giants at the MCG. Last night, it was the Lions over the Swans. And NRL action continues tonight with the Gold Coast Titans taking on the Bulldogs before the Broncos host the Roosters. That's the latest in news and sport.
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1: Let's look toward more cloudy conditions the rest of your afternoon across Townsville. Overnight back down to 17 degrees and 27 our top once again for tomorrow. Partly cloudy conditions for your Saturday and possible showers across Sunday and Monday. Tops of 27 there as well. And right now on the corner of Sturt and Stanley Streets, the Power 100 studio, we are sitting at 26.1 degrees.
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It's Power 100, wrapping up your first band for two ups on your Friday afternoon. Green Day heading back to 94 and Dookie for that track. Next up, an Aussie band by the name of Midnight Oil. Unfortunately, they lost their drummer this year. Cozy Osco plays next. This is Power and the Passion.

0: Midnight Oil and Kosciuszko Power 100. When Rob Hurst passed earlier this year, this is the first thing that Wildy brought up to me when I got to work. He ran over to my computer, chucked on a live rendition, I believe in Sydney, of Kosciuszko and Rob Hurst obliterating the drum kit. Only fair, we chuck it in there for you two ups this afternoon. We're coming back in with Kaiser Chiefs AC/DC and a new one from Youngblood right after this for your Friday Arbor on Power.
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0: AC/DC Rock and Roll Train here, Arvo's with Nathan on Power 100. And I mean, the game ended quite a while ago, but Australia-Paraguay 0-0. It was a tie. It was kind of boring, but it does guarantee us a spot in the knockout round for the World Cup. Very exciting stuff for our Socceroos. Now, to celebrate, maybe I'll give you a family pass to this.
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0: 1-300-89-19-29. 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But if you get through, no need for pre-sale tickets because you have your family pass sorted. And that just means more money for show bags, more money for Dagwood dogs or pocket sauces like Karina does so that she can have more tomato sauce on her Dagwood dog. You know, if I was a Dagwood dog eater, then this would be quite a good idea. I haven't had a Dagwood dog in many, many years now. Not because I don't like them, but because mystery meat scares me. We're going to head back in with Santana and Rob Thomas next. That'll be smooth. Then giving away that ticket to the Townsville Show. The whole family pass right after this on Power 100.
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2: Yep.
1: You've got a family pass to the Townsville Show then. How good?
2: Sounds good.
1: What's your favourite part? If you go normally, what do you run straight to when you get there?
2: The big ride.
1: Oh, the big ride's the Beast?
2: More the Warrior.
1: See, I don't even know what the Beast is, but I've heard the name. What's the Warrior? Is it like a...
2: Oh, it's the big tall one.
1: Like a giant drop?
2: It's probably about half the size of the giant drop and it just spins around.
1: Oh, that sounds terrifying.
2: Yeah.
1: Okay, well, I guess enjoy being terrified of the Townsville Show.
2: Will do.
1: That's what it's all about for some people, and I'll see you there, mate. Laters.
2: See ya.
1: The Townsville Show happening July 3rd to 6th. The pre-sale ticket's available now. I will see you there. It'll be my first Townsville Show. I never went to the Brisbane Show, never went to the Gold Coast Show. I mean, I did go to the Brisbane Echo a few times in my life, but not with any kind of consistency. I feel different about the Townsville Show. It's the place to be next weekend. We've got family passes for you next week as well. Make sure you can get there for free. More money for show bags and all the rest of the stuff. The Sideshow Alley and the Beast and the Warrior. I don't know if we're all going on the Warrior. All right, into the newsroom as we come on out. We are going to give away some free pizza for Friday. And Wildy is heading to a certain rally this afternoon. We'll get him on the phone and see what the hell is happening here at Power 100.
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2: Hey there, I'm Fee Papel. The Socceroos are through to the knockout stage of the World Cup after a tense nil-all draw with Paraguay in their final group game in California.
3: And there it is, another high point in the Socceroos' World Cup journey. The third time they've qualified for the knockout phase.
2: That's the call on SBS. The draw is enough for the Aussies to finish second in Group D. When it comes to fighting extremism, ASIO thinks tech giants have a role to play. Boss Mike Burgess says it only takes a few clicks to see material that can quickly radicalise young people. The PM agreeing, saying it's not just violence that's the problem, it's also extreme pornography. The Treasurer doesn't think the government will regret the tax reforms come election time. Changes to capital gains tax and negative gearing passed the Senate yesterday with the help of the Greens. Jim Chalmers telling the ABC it won't be an issue come poll time.
4: Every time there's tax reform, people say the sky will fall in. People say that it is disastrous. But typically what happens in time is people look back on big tax reform and wonder what all of the fuss is about.
2: A Sydney woman has been arrested after the death of an elderly nursing home resident. The body of the 84-year-old woman found at an aged care facility overnight. A 53-year-old woman known to the victim has been taken into custody. And new anti-price gouging laws are set to kick in on Wednesday. Australia to become the first country in the world to put supermarkets on notice. The federal government changed the laws in December to stop large retailers like Coles and Woolies from charging prices way above what it costs them.
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2: In sport, recapping our top story, the Aussies are through to the knockout stage of the World Cup after a nil-all draw with Paraguay. AFL action continues tonight with the Hawks taking on GWS, while in the NRL, both the Titans and Bulldogs want to secure two wins in a row when they do battle tonight. Meanwhile, it's the Broncos and the Roosters in the later game. That's the latest in news and sport.
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6: Let's look toward more cloudy conditions the rest of your afternoon across Townsville. Overnight back down to 17 degrees and 27 our top once again for tomorrow. Partly cloudy conditions for your Saturday and possible showers across Sunday and Monday. Tops at 27 there as well. And right now on the corner of Sturton Stanley Streets, the Power 100 studio, we are sitting at 26.1 degrees.
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2: Hey, how you going, man?
1: Not bad. Welcome to Friday. You got weekend plans?
2: Work in the morning, and then we've got a couple of parties Saturday night, and not much on Sunday.
1: Well, let's set you up with that large pizza and garlic bread. No question needed today. You are just an easy winner.
2: Yeah, man, that'd be awesome.
1: All right. Say thanks to Pizza Riviera.
2: Yeah, thank you very much, Pizza Riviera.
1: All right, have a good one, mate.
2: Champion.
1: You can feed the family for under $55 tonight with Pizza Riviera, Heatley or Hermit Park. We're coming back in with Kenny Wayne, Shepherd Band, and Dee Snider, Twisted Sister, up in 2. Before 4 o'clock, we'll have a quick chat with Wildy as well and see where he is this afternoon.
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1: We're just about to wrap up the show, hand it over to Jonesy and Amanda. But one last thing before we go. Wiley is on the line, ready and waiting. He's at the Shitbox Rally 2026. Some news there, Wiley.
2: Well, I am at Cluden Park Racecourse. I'm down to welcome back the Shitbox Rally. Unfortunately, I just got some bad news through from squadron leader Jess, who's in the Toyota Tankette. They've had some mechanical issues, so they're not going to be rolling until about 6, but the cars are starting from 4, and I'm joined by Peter, who's just got in. You're actually from one of the support groups, Peter, Support 8?
3: That's correct, yes. This is my 7th rally.
2: So this one kicked off in Mildura when?
3: Started in Mildura last Saturday morning.
2: Okay, and how's the whole trip been?
3: The trip's been fantastic. Every day that we're vertical is a good day, but first couple of days we had a bit of rain and then it's been warm sunshine ever since.
2: And what do you do it for?
3: We've all got a reason. We've got people that we know, family, friends, workmates that have been affected by cancer, so we want to do something about it. We want to raise funds so that they can improve the research towards cancer, and we totally, for this particular rally, have raised about $2.2 million.
1: Wow.
2: And I believe in the 15 rallies that have been held, it's something like $65 million that have been raised.
3: That's correct, yes. Yeah, an incredible amount of money. Largest donator to Cancer Council.
2: So just a brilliant cause that this money goes to. So, yeah, if you're on the roads at the moment, they're coming from north. They'll be coming along University Drive and making their way to Cluden Park Racecourse. As I said, from about 4 o'clock, Nathan, you should be able to welcome some of the Shitbox Rally cars into town. So if you want to bring the family down to Cluden.
1: That's so awesome. Wildy, if I get involved next year, can I borrow your van?
2: Mate, it's not a shitbox like your car.
1: See you there. Thanks, Wildy.
2: Thanks, bud.
1: All right, well, head on down Cluden Park if you're looking for something to do this afternoon. Great family event, obviously, for a fantastic cause, raising money toward cancer research. Now, Jonesy and Amanda in next. We're into the newsroom, and I will be back with you Sunday morning for a quick show. Otherwise, make sure you listen to Rock Room tomorrow night from 7. I will talk to you later.
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18: I have seen the light.
0: Nah, mate, just the music coming out of your speaker.
18: You've seen the light.
0: Power One.

0: It's Jonesy and Amanda driving you home this Friday afternoon. You know who's coming up on the show.
1: I do know who it is. It's going to be Stephen Curry.
0: Friend of the show. We do bandy that around a fair bit.
1: But he is. He's a good friend of the show.
0: We've been around for a long time. We're going to have a lot of friends.
1: He is like a quadruple threat. He can sing. He can act. He can quip. He's like a bon vivant.
0: Okay.
1: Or are those little bits of almonds you give away after a wedding?
0: You might remember him for many things, but now he's in Spamalot. Mm-hmm. I didn't even realise that he was a big Monty Python fan, although I would say that he is a big Monty Python fan.
1: With his sense of the absurd.
0: Of course, I certainly love him in The Castle. I can watch that anytime. If my daughter ever comes over, we just put it on.
1: And you love the bit where they come back, where is it the daughter Tracy comes back from a honeymoon and was she in Thailand and bought everyone presents?
0: Where there's kickboxing 24 hours a day.
1: So good.
2: They bought Mum a genuine Rolex for $15 off a guy at the beach. He said he'd mail the warranty later. I got a necklace with a shark tooth. They got a Walkman for Steve. Because it was Friday, I told Trace I'd take Wayne's present to him. It was an elephant. Because elephants bring good luck, especially if the trunks are up. And this trunk was up. It really made Wayne's day.
1: Oh, the pathos so nice. In it. It's beautiful.
0: My favourite is Jenny Jenny. Remember Jenny Jenny?
3: I reckon you should make fake flowers.
4: Oh, yeah.
3: Jenny makes fake flowers.
4: Jenny?
3: Yeah.
4: Jenny Jenny?
3: No, microwave Jenny. Oh. She reckons the trick is to make them real, but not too real, just real enough to know that they're fake.
0: Anyway, Stephen Curry is going to be joining us next. Jonesy and Amanda, driving you home.
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0: It's Jonesy and Amanda driving you home.
1: Stephen Curry has been keeping us entertained for decades. We played some of his earlier work, The Castle, an absolute breakout role, one of the most loved and iconic movies, of course. He's played so many things, but now he's becoming a king of a different castle. See what I did there? Wow. He's taking on... Thank you, Stephen. Wait till I finish.
0: Keep his fader down, Ryan. You're not supposed to pipe in during the intro.
1: He's taking on the role of King Arthur in his musical theatre debut in another cult classic, Monty Python's Spamalot. Stephen Curry, hi.
0: Okay, let the fader up. Here he is.
2: Am I coming through clearly?
1: Over.
0: You are. You're coming to us from your den. I can see behind you. You got some children's artwork, or are they your own artworks?
2: Well, I got my children's. I put them up for you because they remind me of the artworks that you send me, Jonesy. They're very advanced, and there's a lot of finger work involved.
0: And to the left, left of you is that a yellow Valiant Regal? Look at that, the old
2: Valiant Regal. It was our family car growing up. I had my 50th birthday, and my sister decided to put my head as Dale Kerrigan coming out of the back of it.
0: Great. You know, I remember those cars in the back in the old days before we all woke and everyone had to have child seats in the back of a car.
1: How woke.
0: We'd all jump in the back of station wagon, and that's where you just sat. You would just sit in the back of the station wagon like cargo.
2: Yeah, well, as the youngest of five, it was just me and the dog and all the bags, and we got to look out the back window to see who was about to kill us. So
3: they're indelible memories from my childhood.
1: Stressful times.
0: They're great.
1: Let's talk about Spamalot. This is your musical theatre debut. How does that work?
2: Because no one was stupid enough to cast me in anything to this point. Oh, it's interesting, isn't it? After, I don't know, 35-odd years of being in the entertainment industry, I've kind of always watched musicals from afar and thought I'd like to do that, but I don't want to do anything too serious. And so Spamalot came along, and every bit in Spamalot that gets supposedly serious is the most ridiculous thing you've ever seen. So I thought, bang, right up my alley. Let's go.
1: To be in musical theatre, there's a certain stamina and consistency and resilience involved. This is, I know you've done your own shows before, but night after night after night, how are you training for this?
2: I have 7 understudies. So I fear that I'll probably only do one show. I'll do the opening night, hope that the reviews are good.
1: Get a hangnail and you're out.
2: No, look. You know what? The great thing about musical theatre, right? When you're a bit of an outsider to this particular platform, is that there are heaps of people who dance really well and can dance night after night and can do the can-can and can do all the stuff that I frankly can't do. But what I can do is really stupid faces, and I can hold a note.
0: You are the king. I always remember Dale when he's on the lake there and he's just pulling that rude head. When he's out fishing for carp.
2: Yeah, my career has been basically a series of facial expressions up till now, Dunsey, which I'm sure you've noticed, Amanda.
0: You are,
1: have you had to ensure your facial muscles?
2: Yeah, it's basically like Jennifer Lopez's bum.
0: It is.
2: My facial expressions are insured for, never mind how much, but it's, you know how Elon Musk just became a trillionaire?
0: Yeah. Mm-hmm.
2: Yeah, he looks at me and he thinks, if only.
0: If only. Your face, J-Lo's bum. That's
2: to get the money, I have to have my face mangled in some sort of unfortunate accident. So I don't know.
1: Might be worth it. The family's angling for that.
0: This is what we're all about. Recently I watched an interview. Someone asked Harrison Ford what Indiana Jones would say to Han Solo if they were to meet. So I'll pitch this question to you. J.J. Walker, the character you played in 10 Pound Poms, what would he say to Dale Kerrigan and vice versa?
2: He'd say, get a job, grow up, move out. I often get asked if there would be a sequel to The Castle. I said, well, it wouldn't be that good because Dale would definitely be still living at home.
0: He'd be home. He'd be so home.
2: And just digging the odd hole and basically achieving nothing for society.
0: And I think I think the older brother would be still in jail. He'd be a recidivist.
2: 100%, but he just fell in with the wrong crowd. He didn't mean to rob the service.
0: Yeah, but that's what they all say, and then he's back in jail again.
2: Yeah, we should pitch this to Working Dogger. Can't imagine that had a problem with it.
0: Steve, it's always great to talk to you. For tickets, head to...
2: Did we talk about Spamalot?
0: Yeah, we did. Yeah, remember? You doing Monty Python singing.
1: You're not dancing. Okay. You're going to gurn a bit.
0: And you've got 7 extras.
1: No, 7 understudies.
2: Yeah, seven understudies. Well, actually, Amanda, one of them. What are your nights like, Amanda?
1: Yeah, I'm already booked for the Tuesday, the Thursday.
0: Yeah.
2: Oh, okay, great. Okay, no worries. Because I'm on cooking duty at home. Though.
0: And
2: okay.
0: I'll just keep my phone off silent in case you go.
1: Just in case. Just in case.
2: Yeah, just keep it there. You never know when it might ring. Yeah, but I know you wait daily.
0: Yeah, anyway, ticketmaster.com.au. Stephen Curry, thank you.
2: You guys are legends. I love you. Thank you.
0: Jonesy and Amanda, driving you home.
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1: Yeah, this song is dedicated
2: is good, Charlie,
1: to every kid who ever got picked last in gym class.
2: This is for you.
1: To every kid who never had a date to no school.

0: itself. Anyone can do this
1: so
0: now.
1: The job description is quite different.
0: Yeah.
1: So it's purists, though, that are bringing these things back.
0: Yeah.
1: So it's purists who are bringing back the records. Will purists bring back a CD? Because, I mean,
0: yes,
1: that's a nice
0: idea. Your kids will bring back the CD.
1: Really?
0: Yeah.
1: I like the idea of the iPod, that it's your songs, your selection.
0: Yeah, yeah.
1: Wow.
0: I'm going to make up a little mixtape for you with me, Saggers. 26 Degrees. Here's ZZ Top and LaGrange.
1: Well, it certainly won't be my sleep tape.
0: Jonesy Demander, driving you home.
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14: Hi, I'm Sally Pearson. The West Coast Fever say they are full of confidence heading into tomorrow's Do or Die Super Netball clash with the Melbourne Vixens. The winner will take on the Adelaide Thunderbirds in next weekend's grand final. At the Women's PGA Championship, Australia's Karis Davidson is in contention after an impressive opening round. She's sitting in outright second as she chases a maiden major title heading into round two. And WNBL Breakout Player of the Year Dallas Loughridge is taking the next step in her career, signing with a US college program as she looks to pursue new opportunities overseas.
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0: Hello there, it's Josie Demander driving you home this Friday afternoon.
1: Often when I come across Australian vernacular, and that's not
0: a thing you climb a mountain in. That's a funicular.
1: It's a funicular.
0: Funicular.
1: Like a cable car thing.
0: No, it's not a cable car so much because it's on the ground. It's terrestrially mounted. If you go to Interlaken, you'll get on a funicular.
1: Have you fallen into a Scrabble heap?
0: I think I have. It is Friday.
1: Do you mean it's like a thing that a Smokey Dawson chair going up a hill?
0: Yeah.
1: Right.
0: Okay. Yeah.
1: Well, anyway, this isn't that. But often when I hear Australian slang, old Australian talk.
0: Yep.
1: I don't know anyone in the real world who talks like that apart from you.
0: Me and Brian Brown.
1: Yeah, and I don't think he does in real life.
0: He does. When you're standing next to Brian Brown, when I hear him say, fair dinkum, one time I heard him say, that guy's a dill, and I started weeping because he is what Australia is.
1: He's looking at you.
0: No, he wasn't looking at me.
1: Well, I've got some names here.
0: Okay.
1: Nicknames for workmates in Australia. And I reckon because you've done 1,000 trades,
0: yep.
1: I think you probably have used or been called some of these.
0: And can I just say master of none of them, but I've done a lot of them.
1: What do you, if I was to say wicket keeper?
0: Easy, puts gloves on and stands back and watches.
1: Nice. Harvey Norman,
0: 3 years, no interest. Okay.
1: Remember that bill, that shop we used to drive past that said mattresses, no interest, like every marriage?
0: It was like Curves, the ladies' gym, and it just said Curves out the back.
1: How about Sensorlite?
0: Sensorlite only works if someone walks past.
1: Nice. Noodles, I hadn't heard of this one.
0: Noodles thinks all jobs take 2 minutes.
1: Ask his wife. Hey. Lantern.
0: Lantern, not very bright and has to be carried everywhere.
1: Yeah. Deck chair.
0: Deck chair always folds under pressure.
1: What if you were calling someone, hey, he's a bit of a Perth?
0: 3 hours behind everyone else. That's timing-wise.
1: Yeah. How about G-spot?
0: G-spot, you never find him.
1: Mm-hmm. Bush ranger.
0: Holds everyone up.
1: Wheelbarrow.
0: Has to be carried.
1: Yeah, or any works when he's pushed.
0: Yep.
1: Limo.
0: Limo.
1: Would that be a good thing to be called?
0: Limo, yeah, limo is like me, carries everyone. Yeah.
1: Cordless.
0: Charges all night, but only works 2 hours.
1: How about this one? Foreskin.
0: Foreskin?
1: I don't think I should let you hazard a guess.
0: No, I don't.
1: Let me tell you.
0: No, I don't know that one.
1: Disappears when things get hard. How about the sniper's nightmare?
0: You can never find him.
1: One leg shorter than the other.
0: That's just workplace bullying.
1: F-POS.
0: That's a good one. F-POS. No? Nah.
1: Takes credit for everything.
0: Oh, that's great.
1: I love this one. Milo. Because he's not quick. What about this one? Didn't you used to call someone showbag?
0: Oh, yeah, showbag's full of
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2: Hey there, I'm Fee Papel. The Socceroos will now head to Dallas for their Round 32 clash at the World Cup after advancing to the knockout stage. The Aussies holding Paraguay to a nil-all draw, which was enough to secure a second spot in Group D. Our next game is in the early hours of Saturday morning, and coach Tony Popovich has told SBS the extra day off will come in handy.
5: Yeah, these boys are building. They're trying to get fitter and stronger, and the 8 days gives us a chance to recover properly, get them all healthy, strong, available and ready for the next challenge.
2: A Melbourne court has released an accused ISIS bride on bail. The 54-year-old woman charged with slavery offences after arriving back in Australia from Syria in May. Prosecutors argued she was a risk to the community with concern she could spread extremist ideology, but the magistrate disagreed, saying the risk was low. The WA teenager who threatened to assassinate the Prime Minister has avoided a jail term. The 19-year-old given a suspended sentence in court today after pleading guilty. He told the court he wasn't going to actually do it. A 27-year-old Sydney man is in a critical condition after being shot by police overnight. Officers were responding to a violent disturbance at a unit in the city's west when the unarmed man charged at them, a young constable firing her weapon, hitting the man 3 times. And another suspected case of the bird flu found in WA, but the good news is that the deadly H5 strain hasn't been found in any local wildlife, and it's business as usual for the state's poultry producers.
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2: In sport, recapping our top story, the Aussies are through to the knockout stage of the World Cup after a nil-all draw with Paraguay. The next game will be on July 4 in Dallas, either against Belgium, Egypt, Iran or New Zealand. In AFL, the Dockers will be boosted by the return of ruckman Sean Darcy for Sunday's home match against the Gold Coast. And 2 NRL games tonight. First up, the Titans and the Bulldogs. Then it's the Broncos and the Roosters. That's the latest in news and sport.
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13: Nice, beautiful conditions the rest of your afternoon. No real rain on the radar. Overnight down to 17 and partly cloudy for your Saturday, top to 27. Get out tomorrow while you can, because there is a chance of more showers through Sunday and Monday with tops of 27 degrees.
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0: Friday Feel Sessions, how well are they going?
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0: Just in as many weeks, we have had 3 premier artists. We had Amber Lawrence.
26: She's just my, oh my, wanting no applause. Just another cause. Made a meal out of me and had to come back.
0: Then there was

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0: Yep, yep. 10 questions, 60 seconds on the clock. You can pass if you don't know an answer. We'll come back to that question if time permits. You get all the questions right, $1,000.
5: You can make it $2,000 by answering a bonus question. But here's the jeopardy. It's double or nothing.
0: You know who's up for jeopardy?
5: Tell me.
0: Tani in Catherine.
5: Hi,
0: hello, Tani.
5: Tani.
6: Hi, how are you?
0: Are you up for jeopardy, Tani?
6: I'll have a go. Why not?
0: Okay, you know. I'm just trying to build you up a bit there.
5: Yeah.
0: Like I'm building up Amanda for her tilt to win the best Bert Newton presenter.
5: Thank you for your support. Best presenter. It's the Bert Newton Award. How about I say it?
0: Okay, go
5: it's
0: on.
5: It's a Bert Newton Award for the most popular presenter.
0: Yeah, but you don't have to sell it for yourself.
5: Well, though. Apparently I do.
0: Tani, do we have your support?
6: Of course.
5: Thank you, Tani.
0: See, it's become we now.
5: I know. And also, you've given no voting details.
0: So. Okay, I will. Head to tvweekluggage.com.au and follow the prompts.
5: It makes it uncomfortable for me, Brendan.
0: Well, but you told me to say all this before we put Tani on.
5: That is not true, Tani. Tani, let's see what we can do for you. We've got 10 questions, 60 seconds. If you're not sure, say pass. We might have time to come back, all right?
6: No worries.
5: Good luck, Tani, because here we go. Question number one. What do vampires like to drink?
6: Blood.
5: Question two. What's the liquid inside a pen called?
6: Ink.
5: Question three. Which day of the week is referred to as hump day?
6: Wednesday.
5: Question four. Steve Smith is famously known for which sport?
6: Who's that, sorry?
5: Steve Smith.
6: Is he a cricketer?
5: Question five. Which country celebrates Independence Day on the 4th of July?
6: America.
5: Question six. In which Australian city can you find Kirribilli House?
6: Canberra.
5: Oh, it's Sydney, Tani.
0: Tani.
5: You were doing so well.
0: Man.
5: Damn it.
0: Tani.
5: I had a good feeling about you.
0: Curse you. Stupid.
5: I'm stupid
0: Sydney. Taking all Tani's gold.
5: Tani, thank you.
0: Tani, we still have your support for Amanda's tilt for the best presenter on TV in the world.
6: Always.
0: Tani, you are a superhuman. Thank you for being part of Instagram. And like Tani, if you'd like to play, jonesyandamanda.com.au. We'll be away for, how long are we going for?
5: I think for 2 weeks.
0: What?
5: All of the wireless takes a break at the same time.
0: Okay, everyone else is doing it.
5: Yeah.
0: It's not just us.
5: No. It's not just the email you got this morning saying, okay, why don't you have a rest?
0: I'm not going back on the professional motorcycle circuit then. We'll be back in a couple of weeks, but please, jonesyandamanda.com.au. It's Jonesy and Amanda driving you home for Jam Nation.
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19: G'day, it's Bubba and Paul here from the Herbert Hotel Townsville. 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Cold drinks flowing and the electric vibe of the Herbert Hotel all night long. 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Sakurai this Saturday. 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

0: What's poppin', hun?
1: That phrase, for one.
2: Yes. Well, it's been a massive week across the Jonesy and Amanda socials, and it all started with the conspiracy that the World Cup is rigged.
3: Yes, there's a whole list that has been printed for the last maybe 50 years.
2: Yes, from 1930 to 2042.
3: That apparently has predicted the World Cup. But first of all, I thought, someone's psychic. But no, what they're saying is that FIFA has rigged it.
2: Mm-hmm. Yes. So it's received over 10 million views across our socials with thousands of likes and comments. So Nash says, I'm going to save this video and keep it. While Jack adds, with how Portugal have been playing so far, I highly doubt that.
3: Well, Portugal are tipped to win it according to that list.
2: Yes.
0: Yeah.
2: Yes.
0: Yeah. And the Simpsons as well.
2: Yes. A lot of people pointed that out as well, as did you. Another video doing the rounds is this week's TikTok Tucker, mm-hmm. where we made the two-ingredient cupcake recipe,
3: yes.
2: which involved mixing cake mix and soft drink.
3: Yes, yeah. And it stuck to the patty containers. Is that what you call them, those little patty?
2: Yes.
0: Patty cakes.
3: That's it. Stuck to the bottom, and it tasted like sand or Play-Doh.
2: Mm. Yeah. Well, people had some beef with your response to the results. Dean commented, this recipe legit works when it's cooked properly.
0: Oh.
2: Yes. Well, Heather messaged us saying, my hubby made it last week using Fanta. It was great.
3: What did we do wrong?
0: Well, I think we used Diet Coke. There was no sugar in there, just fructose.
3: I think maybe that we're using that tiny little pretend oven.
0: Mm. Yeah, maybe the little Barbie electric light oven didn't help either. And maybe you fructosed it up.
2: Maybe I did. On another note, it's time for Digital Jenna's. This is where I choose my favourite contributor of the week, who will receive a bespoke tin hat made by Amanda.
3: Any minute now, I'll get onto that.
2: And this week it goes to Reggie, who actually commented a really beautiful thing after we announced that you were nominated for a Logie.
3: Oh, nice.
2: She writes, no one deserves it more. I've been watching you for years and you've always brought me joy and delight, as well as information. Always insightful and kind. An Australian gem in my eyes.
0: Oh, well, right on.
3: Lovely. Well, thank you.
0: It's a done deal.
3: I'm glad she got man of the match.
0: Yes. If you want to vote for Amanda, just go to tvweeklogieawards.com.au.
2: tvweeklogies.com.au. Sorry.
0: Do that. Follow the prompts. Vote for our girl.
3: Thank you.
0: And thanks, we could all hitch up to your little
3: caboose.
0: Caboose.
3: A capacious caboose.
0: Don't look at your caboose. Thank you, Jenna.
3: Thank you, Jenna. We like to call her our social media
4: dipstick. By the way, she's single. Righto, you two. That's enough.
0: Well,
3: we won't be here for a couple of weeks.
0: I know. We're on holidays.
3: This is what the wireless does. We all take holidays at the same time.
0: Yeah.
3: So off we go, but we'll be back in a couple of weeks.
0: Good day to you.
3: See ya.
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9: 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Traffic management will be in place from 6pm Friday, July 3 through to 5am Tuesday, July 14. 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
19: 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Today was the day that we reopened our pub. We've been renovating the last couple of weeks, the Criterion Hotel in Hellerdon in Queensland. Shannon Knoll is singing live. That's our show today.
20: What? We've got here is failure to communicate. Some men you just can't reach. So you get what we had here last week, which is the way he wants it. Well, he gets it. I don't like it.

0: Christian O'Connell Show. All right, we're going to give away right now a very special prize. It is Australia's biggest ever meat tray. Yeah.
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0: What a star voiceover artist we've got today as
2: Incredible.
0: Well.
2: Incredible.
0: Now, producer Caitlin, where have we got these amazing meats from? A meat cowboy turned up yesterday.
3: He sure did.
0: Don't Google that. It's a strange website.
3: It's from North...
0: Rio works on it.
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0: Christian O'Connell Show. All right, we ready for today's time waster? Today's time waster is pub celebrities, because I'm telling you now, there are a lot of famous people who've come to this pub. Ooh. Ria, right now, just looking over at the bar,
1: yeah.
0: I can see Al Pacino.
1: Oh, Al Pacino.
0: This is right. Also with him is Brad Pint.
1: Oh, very good.
0: Brad Pint. Wow, star of a lot of movies, Jin Diesel. Oh. And one for the kids, Cider B.
1: Very good.
0: And someone who likes to, I didn't know this about this big international artist, he likes to brew his own beer. Homebrew Mars. Maybe you couldn't hear it at the back there or something, so your ears cleared out. And someone who loves the Forex, Carrie Bickmore Forex. Carrie Bickmore Forex. Do I win the pub pack? Ria, what have you got then? What celebrities can you see here?
1: Is that an ex-Australian cricketer up the back down near the stage? I think that might be Karaoke O'Keefe.
0: Oh, yes. Bronze.
1: We had Knowlesy, Australian Idol royalty. There's also some more Australian Idol royalty. Is that Marsha Steins up the back?
0: No, it's not actually.
1: No, it is.
0: No.
1: I think it is.
0: No.
1: Well, is there more Australian Idol royalty at the pub? Is that Whiskey Lee?
0: Just confusion.
1: And we all love Fallout Boy's lead singer Pete Wentz, don't we? Yep, we love him.
0: The silence that you know.
1: I think he's behind the bar. He's Pete Beerwench.
0: Oh, no, he called it back in. That's silver.
1: Can this please end?
0: All right, Ria, you ready to mark?
1: I'm ready.
0: Ginessa Amorosi.
1: Oh, gold.
0: Michael J. Forex. Oh,
1: gold a million. Yeah.
0: They have to be gold. They have to be. Keg Ryan.
1: Silver.
0: Palmer Comedian.
1: Gold.
0: What about David Hasselhoffs?
1: Oh, that's very good.
0: Anthony Bendy Albanese. You know, he's bending the elbow. Elbow, bend and easy.
1: Brilliant.
0: That's a potential winner there. Thomas Price. That's very good. Martini Scorsese.
1: Silver.
0: Now, Knowles, he won't drink what he's singing, though. He'd love a shandy, though. Shandy Knowles.
1: Brilliant. Gold.
0: Well done, Brad. Ricky Martini.
1: Gold.
0: Barrel Braithwaite.
1: Barrel Braithwaite is brilliant.
0: Beyonce. When she's had a few. Beyonce.
1: She loves the Forex.
0: She does.
1: Always
0: smashing them, all the single tinnies. Doesn't work. Bar Matt Damon. Bar Matt Damon.
1: Simon, very good.
0: Yes, very good, Simon. Bruce Silver Springsteen.
1: Boss. Bruce Springsteen?
0: Bruce.
1: Brew. Oh, Bruce.
0: Yeah, sorry. Sorry. That's right. Steph Curried Sausages.
1: Gold.
0: For Exhibit. He loves to rap,
1: very good.
0: Rap and have a nice ice
1: he
0: cold coffee.
1: Oh,
0: my God. What about old Sticky Carpet Gervais? Sticky Gervais.
1: Bronze.
0: Mark Tuffler. Countermill Gibson.
1: Countermill Gibson, very good.
0: Amanda, that's very good. Palmer Anderson. Pam Anderson.
1: Throwback.
0: Yeah.
1: Gold.
0: Forex Hunt. Forex Hunt. A legend.
1: Gold double class.
0: Come on, that. Then we're not going to get into that, are
1: Kiss
0: we?
1: Kiss the Fish.
0: Yes. Excuse me? Oh. Tap Banatar.
1: Silver.
0: And Sylvester Stallone.
1: Oh, that's very good too. Gold.
0: All right, who is winning the 4X pub pack?
1: It's got to be 4X Hunt.
0: Yes, great one. Well done, Stuart. That's the Christian O'Connell Show for today, and we are now on a break for the next 2 weeks. I'm heading back to the UK to see my mum and dad. We are back in 2 weeks' time. However, there are hundreds of shows to catch up on. If you're new to the show or you're going to miss us, check out the iHeart free app where you can find all our shows for the last 8 years. And also, don't forget, if you ever miss here a lyric over the next 2 weeks or you've got a story for the show, my inbox is always wide open, christian@christianoconnell.com.au. 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Take care. Look after yourselves. We are back very soon. Bye-bye.
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5: Good morning.
3: Today is travel day for me and the team. After today's show, we will fly up to Brisbane and then hour and a half in a taxi. We are staying tonight in Toowoomba and then tomorrow live for the big live pub show in Hedderton at the Criterion Hotel, which has kind of become, I guess, Australia's most famous pub.
5: Yeah, definitely at the moment.
3: Yeah, because over the last couple of weeks, it's been renovated. Thank you to everyone who's been working so hard up there over the last couple of weeks. A lot of them giving their time for free as well. In fact, intern Pete is up there live right now. Pete, you're there, aren't you, at the Criterion Hotel?
6: Yeah, good morning, guys. I have arrived, and it is a big day ahead. But obviously, travel day for you guys. But then on site here, a lot of things happening, ready for the outside broadcast tomorrow when Knowlesy takes over the town and gets ready for his performance. But I guess I've got a few things. I'm calling them the Hallidon headlines of things you need to know that are going on around the place here this morning. Most importantly is a last-minute little bit of a curveball today because we're still under renovation, but we actually have a funeral taking place later on this morning.
3: It's not that dog, is it?
6: No. Digger is fine. Oh, I've seen Digger. It is unfortunately one of the beautiful.
3: He's one of the survivors of Hedderton, isn't he? Yes.
6: So we are in full swing of setup, but then also
5: trying to
6: get ready for the outside broadcast. We'll have a funeral in the middle there. There's going to be a lot going on here this morning, which I'm really excited. So I've arrived.
3: Listen, the people that are actually sending somebody off that are actually overcoming a loss, and then but it's still a building site there today.
6: It is still a building site at the moment. There is the blinds, the brand
3: new
6: blinds.
3: Why are you sat next to someone who's having a meeting at 5:05?
6: Karen, isn't it? Just live on the air here. Christy was saying if you guys would take.
3: She's come from the world of TV.
6: Actually, we're talking about the Elite Portables. We've got a new setup as well. So we're in the middle of full setup, live radio, and some bits and bobs. Morning, girls. Thanks for your time.
3: Now, Pete, the one thing I sent you up the ticket sort out was the red carpet and the scissors. How have you got on with that? Because obviously I want the publicans, Gary and Tracy. The reason why we're going up there tomorrow is sort of a big unveil. And so right in the middle of the show at 8 o'clock, I want them to walk down the red carpet into their own pub that we give back to them.
6: Yes, now great news. We definitely have red carpet. Not so great news for the business is I've ordered the red carpet, and we now have enough red carpet that can pretty much take up the main drag of Hallidon. So a truck arrived.
5: How much did you order?
3: Why don't we set a world record for the world's longest red carpet?
6: I'm going to be honest with you. I think we can do that. So
3: how many meters have you got? Four, five?
6: Well, I just ordered a 10-meter one, but it looks like it's
3: that's a runway.
6: That is a runway.
3: It's going to be like the Met Gala there.
6: That is a lot in itself, but the reality is there's about five of those rolls. So there's kind of, there's multiple of them. So
3: we have 50 meters. I'll tell you what we'll do then. Towards the end of tomorrow's show, let's give away to five listeners, what do you need some red carpet for? It shouldn't be just for VIP and showbiz. Everybody should have the joy of walking along a red carpet. You might have a birthday party the next couple of weeks.
5: Oh, imagine that.
3: On the first day at work. Roll out your own red carpet.
6: Or
3: Carl Stefanovic, you're leaving work. And roll out your own exit red carpet. Either way, let's use that red carpet.
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0: Christian O'Connell Show. Do you guys always have certain things that whether you're going away for one night or a week or two, they are your essentials, whether it's comfort items, but you have to pack them? My alarm clock goes wherever I go.
1: That's crazy.
0: I can't trust Toowoomba to wake me up tomorrow morning. I don't know what Toowoombans do to wake up at 4:12 a.m. So I literally turned it off this morning and packed it in my bag. And my wife just went in the darkness. Wow.
2: Wow.
0: Like, get a load.

0: thing, Patsy. Maybe they just bring everything everywhere. Yeah,
1: that's right. Everything. You're right. In another bag is my bed. I dismantled it whilst my wife was sleeping.
0: Alarm clock's crazy.
1: No, I tell you why, because that thing's just dependable.
0: Also, is a phone.
1: No.
0: So is a phone.
1: Sometimes they shut down or do an update or anything like that. Put it this way, I've never missed a Starboard Radio show in 28 years. You've only been doing this a year. It's too early to say. You will miss a show.
0: Yeah, but I'm not going to miss a show tomorrow. This year now. I'm not going to miss a show in Toowoomba because I don't have a physical alarm.
1: Do you know why? Because your boy here is going to be tappy, tap, tap. Tappy, tap, tap. Thumb warns. Tappy, tap, tap.
0: What a waste of carry-on weight.
1: No. Not that. It's a atomic clock.
0: Sounds heavy.
1: It's atomic. So it speaks to the world's clock.
0: You don't know what atomic means, do you?
1: I do.
0: What does it mean?
1: It means it speaks to the atoms that are contained in the world's clock. Does your iPhone...
0: That doesn't sound right.
2: No.
1: Google it. It's what NASA uses.
2: You've been sucked in.
1: No. Patsy, look it up. It's a special NASA clock. Because you ever seen them trying to wake up astronauts?
0: No. I haven't. That's
1: because they've got my atomic clock. And also, you know what I like about it? On the front of this alarm clock, it has a giant aerial, like an antenna.
2: Oh, my Lord.
1: And just seeing that brings me comfort because I'm thinking inside is all the atoms that make that visual happen. Right now, even in that suitcase, it's... It's speaking to the world's clock.
0: Are you even allowed to take advanced technology?
1: No, because I tell you what, the pilot will probably speak to it as well to find out what the right time is to take off today as well.
0: Now, you are, sorry, I will retract my skepticism that you do know what the atomic alarm clock is. That is what it does.
1: It's exactly what it does. It's never, ever let me down. Wow. So what do you take with you? Are there certain things you, the other ones are, I have to take my Sharpie pens. Even though I'm only going away for 2 days, I'm taking 7 with me. I've got backups of backups of backups. I can't be looking around for my Sharpie fine nib pens.
0: Wait, so your two essentials for traveling are an atomic NASA alarm clock and Sharpie pens.
1: I'm going to England for 8 days, right, on Saturday. Guess how many Sharpie pens I'm going. Even though I'm seeing family and friends in a couple of meetings.
2: What are you here for?
1: 10. 10. I bought a whole new 10-pack.
0: You never know when creativity's going to strike.
1: You never know. I might be up there in the sky with my atomic clock, and I'll need some pens as well. Patsy, what do you always take with you when you go away?
2: Well, I'm very minimalist nowadays. I never used to be. No, I am. I really am. Even down to, like, you know, my toilet bag, I've got my minis, and I don't use them when I'm at home. I've got my mini shampoos and everything.
1: That's very well organised.
2: I have to, otherwise...
1: Do you collect them when you stay at hotels? My wife does that.
2: Yeah, of course I do. Yeah, clean the...
1: Would just empty the place.
2: Yes.
1: I'm like, we don't need half that stuff. It's not good enough for like one wash.
0: Yeah, it's
1: like
0: tiny.
1: The hands going on the whole ledge in the shower. Like, I'll take this.
2: We ran out of toothpaste at home the other day, but I had one of the tiny, like a barley size.
0: One squeeze.
1: That's it. Yeah. It's all right to do a couple of back molars.
2: Yes, and I said to the family, you will have a go at me when I'm at the hotel pinching all this stuff, but I've saved the day with my mini toothpaste.
1: Don't worry, I've got half a millimetre, 1 gram of toothpaste.
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0: Christian O'Connell Show. Good morning to Carl Smith. Christian, I never go anywhere without my AeroPress, my coffee maker and coffee grinder. Anytime I go through security, my bag gets diverted to the side funnel of shame.
1: Yes.
0: It's like a game show. Why do you feel so superior when the best bit is when they tease you and they pause it and you know, they're always crossroads in life. You know, which way are you going to go? Are you going to go down that little side sort of funnel of shame where they open up and all right, a liter of Sprite. Can you not read the signs, Thicky?
1: Liter of Sprite.
0: There's always someone who's got like 9 liters of a fizzy drink, and they go, well, I'm sorry. And it's always an elderly couple, and it's something.
2: I told you to check. Malcolm, I didn't check.
0: The security guard always asks, is this your bag? And I just smile with, it's a coffee grinder. It's become my travel ritual. Christian, I always travel with my calculator.
1: Huh.
0: I mean, what do you need a calculator for?
1: And especially, I mean, it must be an advanced calculator because the phones have a calculator.
0: Yeah, maybe also, what are you adding up? What are you adding up? Yeah, you, don't tell me that you don't trust foreigners in the tills. listen, Pommy, you're in London and you're doing your own maths for the bill. I didn't have the water. He's charging for that minus this. Shrinkflation. Why? Please tell me why you're travelling with your calculator. Now, I just want to say an early happy birthday to Pat.
3: Oh, thank you.
0: Tomorrow, I know it's your birthday, Pat. It's actually got a big couple of days. You've got your birthday tomorrow. Your daughter turns 15 on Sunday. Yes. You and your daughter then days apart for birthdays.
3: Yeah, my birthday's actually Saturday, but that's okay. We're a day apart. She was nearly born on my birthday. So
0: no
3: I'm,
0: way.
3: Yeah,
1: that's crazy.
3: I'm on Saturday, she's on Sunday. Yes.
0: Wow. You're 24 hours apart.
3: I know. And, you know, it's funny because the same thing happened with my husband and his mum. And as you know, it was a big, big sort of job getting Audrey. It was 5 years in the making and I almost feel like, and she wasn't here to see her born, and I almost feel like it was divine intervention that she was also born like Chris a day after me, like they were. I think she had something to do.
0: Oh, wow.
3: Yeah, so she's 15 this year. Can you believe?
0: Yeah,
3: it's insane. It's gone too fast.
0: So tell me then, Pat, you had your birthday and the next day you gave birth.
3: Yes. Yeah, she was actually due on my dad's birthday, which is August 6th, and then she was way early, so she ended up nearly being born on my 39th birthday. Best birthday present ever.
0: Oh, I bet. That's fantastic. And so what are you going to be doing for your birthday? Because I know Audie's got her day. She's going out with her mates and going shopping. How are you going to celebrate your birthday?
3: I think we'll go out for dinner. We haven't actually got any concrete plans yet, but I would like to go out for dinner or a lunch, maybe to a winery or something like that might be nice.
0: If Chris hasn't got something booked by
3: tell
0: now,
3: me about
0: I mean,
3: it.
0: You start trying to book something now.
3: That'll be right.
0: On a Thursday, 2 days before.
3: Hey, you're dealing with the mafioso, Pats.
1: That's like, true.
3: I will definitely get in somewhere.
0: He won't be booking it in his own name. Sorry, rookie mistake here.
4: Yes. The Christian O'Connell Show. Up all night. Your weekend soundtrack. Power 100.

0: Christian O'Connell's show. Christian, I won't travel anywhere without my chiropractic pillow. I'm 24.
1: I travel with a little inflatable pillow when I do a long-haul flight so my coccyx doesn't get sore.
2: Oh.
1: I blow it up on the flight.
0: I didn't know that was such a thing. That's a great idea. I've got a 22-hour flight on Saturday back to the UK. And you're right, well, as soon as I land, I'm in agony with that lower back.
1: Yes. Yes.
0: So how does it work? Is it a lumbar support?
1: No, it's just like a little flat pillow that you put under your bum. It's more for my bum than my back, because the little bone on my bum gets so sore.
0: Yeah, because I guess you'll sit on it for too long.
1: Yeah, and it inflates itself and then it deflates into pretty much like paper thin.
0: And I've noticed as well, you are, even though you're just flying away, we've got like a 2-hour flight, whatever it is, after the show today to Brisbane, you've got a neck pillow.
1: I will not go anywhere without my...
2: Seriously, you do that even to Sydney.
1: That's true.
2: Which is like, what, 50 minutes from Melbourne?
1: My Carbo, Carbeau neck pillow. I cannot recommend it enough. Holds your neck perfectly in place. It's memory foam.
0: You know the rest of us are laughing at you.
1: No, you're jealous. You're laughing in jealousy.
0: I judge guys that do that.
1: Yeah, you're judging them.
0: Because you're like a toddler that can't hold their own head up.
1: You can't. I go to sleep. As soon as that plane starts moving, I'm out like a
0: liar. I don't even need to be in the air.
2: No.
0: As soon as it starts to like reverse.
2: Oh, really?
1: It's the movement.
0: Is it that movement?
1: Yes,
0: I'm like,
2: I wish I was like
0: that. No, I barely make it into the air.
1: That's why you need this. It'll keep your neck nice and straight.
0: You're right, because actually mine's always at a terrible angle.
1: Yeah, it is.
0: It's like Brody Myerchuk. You know, it's a terrible, terrible angle. It's an agony when I land. I always need to seek a chiropractor. But I can't. I've tried those. I just feel too self-conscious.
1: Well, speaking of self-conscious, Caitlin has the one that's the big inflatable one.
0: My wife's got those.
2: Yeah.
0: Whole of the world are crazy.
2: Yeah.
0: I said to my wife, you do know at some point we need to sleep together. And I can't, if it's hard, if you're going to like fold yourself into that. What can I describe as a head cave?
1: Yes, a head cave.
0: It's a head cave.
1: That's the exact description.
0: I mean, how can you possibly? It looks really uncomfortable.
1: It must work though. Otherwise, why would people go through that humiliation?
0: Because you can just go to sleep anyway. It's not the presence of the head cave. You're just tired. You just lie back and go to sleep.
1: Part of me wants to try.
0: The head cave. I'll get you one at the airport.
2: Medieval torture device.
0: Yes. Kyle has come back to us. Now, we're talking about what do you always travel with? And he said he takes his own calculator. And we said, well, you know, why don't you use it on the phone? All phones have a calculator now, a standard. He said, same reason, Christian, you take your own individual alarm clock. It's more accurate.
1: More accurate?
0: Now, look, my thing about taking my own atomic clock, alarm clock, is actually... The iPhones and a lot of modern phones take the time from the cell towers that then are on in conversation with the atomic clock. And so I'm worried that if the phone crashes or it goes offline, it could be a couple of seconds out. I can't have that.
2: Oh, wow.
0: I can't have that.
1: Military
0: I can't
1: precision.
0: Be starting the show at 6:07. It's got to be 6 a.m. I'm good to go. It's go time, okay? And so, but a calculator, maths be maths.
1: Yeah, let me check.
0: You know, 7 is 7 is 7.
2: Yeah.
0: Sorry, it's 14.
2: Or is it like car speedos that can be out by like 6 or 7, you know, Ks?
0: Oh, you probably use that to the police officers, have you? you must be wrong, that radar gun you've got there, officer. It must be incorrect.
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0: Christian O'Connell Show. Thank you very much, everyone, who's sending in their tombstone text right now. Whatever phone is at the top of your inbox on your phone, imagine that as your tombstone. What does it say? Send it over to me, 0475-03-1043. I'll be out of hospital tomorrow. That's from Cameron. Cameron, I hope everything's okay. And then someone has sent me a lovely photo. This is so good. They're obviously Scottish. Big game today. Scotland playing at 8 this morning. Everyone get around Scotland. They're taking on Brazil.
1: Ooh.
0: Bit of a tough job.
1: Big one.
0: Scotland been nowhere near a World Cup for quite a long time. Brazil been around there since year dot. But come on, Scotland.
1: Yes, I guess.
0: Okay, you've got a country where those players have been nowhere near the sun or fruit and vegetable.
1: Oh, they're going to roast in this heat.
0: Oh, my word.
1: Oh, my God. I hope they've got some SPF 50 plus.
0: Yes, yes, please. They're playing in the Cubas. Anyway, this lovely photo, brother and sister, they're in their Scotland jersey. They got the flag as well. Go Scotland at 8. Christian, my tombstone text. It's time to go, mofo. Okay, Hannah. I'll feed Maggie. Maggie is a Dachshund dog.
1: Oh.
0: A lot of the conversation, my wife. Now, have you fed the dog? I'll feed the dog. Did you feed the dog? Christian, my friend was celebrating the Knicks winning and sent me these messages. My Knicks, my beautiful Knicks. That's from Emma. I got this message. Christian, I love you, Uncle John. This is from the uncle in question, John McKinnon, our listener.
1: Wow.
0: Obviously a nephew, and he said that I love you, Uncle John. That's lovely. Christian, my friend sent me a photo of our favourite Channel 9 news journalist, Ollie Hay. Good-looking rooster. He is a good-looking dude. Just a photo of him with this. An afternoon treat for us.
1: Well, it might
0: got
1: be
0: two fans there of the journo Ollie Haig.
1: Might be a spare spot for old Ollie Haig this morning.
0: Too soon. All right. The message on mine is, why don't we all get together in a pub and watch the Socceroos game at midday? It's the perfect time for it. Now, obviously, I can't. I'll be flying back tomorrow on the plane. However, I want to know this. So, it's a great spot tomorrow. The Socceroos game, third game. Must win now against Paraguay. It's a midday.
1: Beautiful.
0: So early in the morning. It's a Friday. I mean, we do knock off Fridays. What a sweet spot. Mm. Normally, it's at ungodly hours of the day. You know, 5 a.m. at the weekend, see the Socceroos take on the Yanks. But this is a great spot.
1: Yeah.
0: And I'm pretty confident it's going to be a big, thumping win for the Socceroos as well. But what are people doing? Are there some companies that are letting people do a half day or work from home so they can support their country and get around the green and gold and the Socceroos? What are people doing?
1: Surely that's the patriotic thing to do. It'd be unpatriotic to make someone do their job, I would say, on a Friday afternoon when the Socceroos are playing.
0: Let us know, what are you doing about the game tomorrow? What is your company doing? I'd love to know what companies are doing it right. Either putting a big TV on, doing a screening and letting people just watch the game and then go home afterwards, or go home early. Because it's rare in Australia when you're supporting the team that is on a decent time. That is prime time.
1: Yeah.
0: It's a knockoff early time. It's made for it as well. The third game, the last group game as well. It's a big game tomorrow.
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0: Christian O'Connell Show. What are you doing tomorrow midday? Because the Socceroos really need you.
1: Yes.
0: Do you remember a couple of weeks ago? Right at the cusp, the eve of the World Cup beginning. We had high hopes, as we should have done, for the Socceroos. Great opening game. I asked you, I commissioned you, Rio, to make an unofficial anthem for the Socceroos. Listen to this now. Sadly, it's dated real quick because you talked about spanking the Yanks and they spanky us. They spanked us. Right on the body at 5 a.m.

0: this has aged real quick. But no, we believe. Ted Lasso asked us to believe. Let's believe.
1: It's a long way to the top.
0: Oh, it really is. You didn't realize how prophetic you were. If you're green and gold, suddenly it's a bit further back than the gold. Oh, bloody hell. All right. But the team, the Socceroos out there, they really need us tomorrow at midday. There are no excuses not to get around the green and gold. It should be a really good game tomorrow as well. Paraguay are a decent team as well. It really does need a big Socceroos win.
2: Yes.
0: A lot of people frustrated with team selection. Some players who are, well, just sat on the side. But anyway, tomorrow, what are you doing at midday? More importantly, what are your companies that you work for? What are they letting you do? Christian, I'm already excited. I've ordered a brand new 75-inch TV for the game tomorrow. Oh, being delivered today and getting set up for the big game at lunchtime. Really? I'll be representing Green and Gold.
2: 75 is a huge TV.
0: Yeah, but it's that's better. A whopper. Even bad TV is better on a big TV. You should have gone up to 80, Adam. You know, when you see it tomorrow, you'll know. I wonder how many people will be doing the old working from home tomorrow.
3: Yeah, yep.
0: Working from
3: home. A lot of that.
0: Adam, I love that. 75-inch brand new TV for the game. Christian, Work Social Club, C-S-I-R-O. Buying us all pizza for the Socceroos game tomorrow. Showing it on the lecture theatre big screen.
4: Oh, wow.
0: Oh, what?
3: Even our scientists.
0: Wow. Christian, our team, our boss has booked a table at the local pub to watch the game Friday. What a great boss. If your bosses are doing this and doing it right, let us know the company and their name as well to thank them for doing this. That's brilliant. Christian, we got a great boss. We're having a 2-hour lunch from 12 to 2 tomorrow. Pizza supplied and free beer.
2: Fantastic.
0: And we're being ordered to wear team colours. Otherwise, you don't get the beer.
2: Right.
0: This was the boss's idea, Rachel. That's great. We've got Wendy on the line now. Good morning, Wendy.
5: Good morning, Christian and team.
0: Welcome to the show, Wendy. Now, Wendy, are you a teacher?
5: I'm a teacher, yes.
0: And what age are the kids that you teach?
5: I teach prep, so 5.
0: Okay, and what are you doing tomorrow at midday? Going down the pub?
5: Be nice.
0: Chuck them out in the oval. Kids, just play for a couple of hours, okay? Do a couple of laps. And we're off down the pub. What are you doing, Wendy?
5: So the Department of Education has actually sent out communication to schools in Victoria to encourage them to put it on in their classrooms at 12 o'clock.
0: I think that's awesome. Brilliant, though. That's Do you remember the joy of something significant happening and the old TV with legs and wheels being wheeled in? The excitement at prep as well, the excitement.
5: Oh, they'll love it. So we've all got TVs in our classroom, so we'll put it on, and then our principal has said that he'll put it on in the big 4-meter TV in the gym at lunchtime.
0: That is fantastic. I love this. More of this. Brilliant. Wendy, enjoy the game tomorrow, and thank you for what you and your colleagues do as teachers as well.
5: Thank you.
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0: Christian O'Connell Show. Christian, tomorrow we're taking the day off from our small gardening business to what is it about tradies? You know, and gardeners are including the tradies. Any excuse to down tools, isn't it? You need the whole day off. Get out there and clean up that pond or whatever your kind. Cut the lawns of your clients. It's not until midday. They take the day off.
1: You've already been off anyway. On a any other Friday, they're done by midday anyway.
0: Come on, guys. If you want to grow that small gardening business to be in a medium gardening business, you should do a couple of hours at first light tomorrow, cut a few lawns, sort someone's hedge out, and then you knock off at 11 or half 11. Go down the local boozer and watch the game. Day off. Our plans to have footy, food, pies, chips and gravy. You've got a whole banquet ahead of you, mate. All right, time now for this week's small thing, big joy.

0: All right, what small thing gives you big joy? 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Patsy, what's yours?
1: Mine is driveway goodbyes, which I think is a dying art. So doesn't matter, whenever we go up to my parents' place, whether it's a small visit, could be just 5 minutes to drop something off, pick something up, or a long visit on a Sunday afternoon, they will always come out and wave us goodbye. Always,
0: oh,
1: always
0: that's so
1: have.
0: Sweet.
1: But it's a dying art. I think it's dying off with the older generation where they would always see you off. And it's so beautiful. And I know one day when they're not around,
0: you'll miss that wave.
1: I will miss that so
0: much.
1: That's
0: really touching.
1: And it's just the simplest thing. And mum will wait until you're
0: down
1: out
0: the road.
1: Of sight. Until she
0: I'm still
1: see
0: the same, Pats, right? The kids, my two daughters now, will obviously drive their own cars.
1: Yeah.
0: I still walk them to their cars,
1: help
0: them with their crap, and we'll wave them off down the road. Aww. They're like, you can go now. No, it's just a thing. You're right, it's a generational thing.
1: It really is, yeah. There was never a time when I was growing up, if you visited an aunt and uncle or cousins, where they didn't come out and wave you off. Yeah, now we don't do it anymore, and I think it's a real shame.
0: And do you know what I do? If you are the receiver of the wave off, you should give it a very polite old beep beep on the horn as you go.
1: Yes, always a
0: that's the way. That's the way if you've been raised right. Just a cheeky one, not the big old that's antisocial, but a little polite beep beep.
1: Yeah.
0: You know, as you're being waved off, if you're the wavee and they're the wavers, then you've got to return it with the old beep beep.
1: Yeah, I
0: as
1: still do
0: going
1: that.
0: Going down the road.
1: Yeah, only with mum and dad, though. They're the only ones I do, because they're always out the front in the driveway waving us off. I think it's a beautiful thing.
0: If I came to visit you, would you wave me off? I think I can imagine what kind of wave I'd be getting off.
2: Thank God he's gone.
0: Is he flipping me the bird?
2: No, I am the bird.
0: What is that?
3: They don't do that enough anymore. The old driveway bird.
0: Yeah. The bird bye.
1: Who are you kidding? You wouldn't come out west. You don't come out
0: I might
1: west.
0: Do if I knew I was going to get the wave off. Just to experience that. Rhea, what small thing? That was a beautiful one, Patsy. Thanks for sharing that. Rhea, what's yours?
3: I had a goodie yesterday. I was at the petrol station, pulled in behind this guy in front of me. He filled up first. He went in. I came in after. I caught him napping. He's looking around at the Allen's lollies, the snakes. He's having a little look at the ice cream. Right in front of him, I paid before him.
1: Oh, that's so satisfying.
3: Sorry, brother. You snooze,
0: wow,
3: you lose.
0: You snooze, you lose in this game. Silky soccer skills there. A little sidestep.
3: Yes, a bit of Irukunda.
0: Now, intern Pete is part of the advance party. He's up at the Criterion Hotel, where we'll be live tomorrow morning. This is the pub we've been renovating for the last couple of weeks. And, Pete, what's a small thing, big joy for you?
4: I don't want to use the words the greatest day of my life, but yes, that was actually yesterday when I sliced a big chunk of cheese. Now, the biggest challenge when you slice the cheese is, how many crackers do I need to take out of the packet to match the ratio of the cheese? Now,
0: the ratio's got to be right. Cracker to cheese, you've got to balance it.
4: Yeah, it's good. You've got to get it so right. There's no having to go back to the pantry and get more, or bring in the whole packet, then having to put the packet back later, all that sort of stuff. You've got to get it right. I predicted that I would need 13, ladies and gentlemen.
0: How big's
4: I got it.
0: Cheese?
4: I was 100% correct.
1: Wow.
0: A kilo of brie?
4: That's
3: a lot of cheese for an afternoon.
0: It is.
4: It was a lot of cheese, and it was a beautiful 13 crackers, perfectly, the right amount of cheese on every single one. None of that, like, a little bit on that one, a little bit bigger on that. It was just perfect.
0: Now, tell me this. In fact, don't tell us yet. Team, let's have a guess. What type of cheese do you think Pete was carving up? You think a common or garden hard cheddar?
3: I think he's gone for a Mercy Valley cheddar. That's what came straight to mind.
0: A bit fancy.
3: Yes.
0: That's Sydney cider in him, isn't it, you know? All those years in the K&J show. I think he's going for brie.
4: The answer is, it was sheer cheese.
1: Oh, just your common...
4: Yeah, sorry to disappoint everyone. Oh. It was no Daffinoir or Saint-Aguerre from Lyon in France. It was just typical, very basic sheer cheese.
0: I had
4: cheese.
0: A lovely couple of slices of Jarlsberg yesterday.
4: Oh, lovely.
0: A little mid-afternoon pick-me-up.
4: Very nice, too. I feel I've disappointed all of you by just eating standard cheese.
0: I just thought would be a bit more fancy. I thought you might even be maybe a Manchego or a Gouda man.
4: Oh, I do love all of them. See, I used to be a cheesemaker as well, but sometimes it's nice to go back to basics. Yeah.
0: What? What do you mean cheesemaker?
4: Yeah, so I learned how to make cheese after I became
0: fully
4: qualified.
0: I thought you were talking about what you did in the Carl and Jackie O show. An awful lot of cheese. Sour blue, very blue, actually.
4: Yes, yes, things got rough.
0: So you were a cheesemaker in a previous
4: life. So after my apprenticeship as a chef, I learned how to make cheese in regional Victoria at Tim Boone Farmhouse Cheese. The cheese was that good. It was taken over by King Island. And then, Camemberts, Brie's, you name it.
0: This is incredible. Wow.
3: What a life you've led.
4: Yes, and I'm only 35. It's crazy.
0: Now, producer Caitlin before the show was telling us, when we're talking about how do you cut the cheese, I like to cut it in a triangle formation, and then you dress the plate so it looks quite nice when you're having a little bit of cheese and crackers. But producer Caitlin, I got the idea, is just using sliced cheese.
5: Correct. I just use that, you know, sliced cheese.
0: Burger
5: in a little,
0: cheese.
5: No, it's not Bogan. It's controlled.
0: Burger cheese. Well, if you're using the pre-sliced stuff, you know, in the wrappers, that's not a charcuterie kind of board look.
5: Wrappers. This is the one that's, you know, the square box that you get at Woolworths or Coles and
6: like Bega or
5: yeah, exactly. And it just comes as a square. But I only use that because I have it as a snack daily and I like a controlled amount.
6: How many slices?
5: I would have 2 slices, which is equivalent to probably about, if I break it down into 6, 12, and then I get my 13 crackers.
0: That's the magic number this morning.
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0: It's the Chris and O'Connell show. Do you think it's all right? Can you ask your doctor, Dad, if it's all right to eat the rind on cheese?
1: My dad eats absolutely everything, so he'll say yes.
0: Actually, no, you're right.
1: There's nothing that man won't eat.
0: He has iron guts. Asking on behalf of a more mild stomach's pom, will it destroy me if I eat some of the rind? Do you eat the rind, Pats?
2: Always, yeah.
0: I always fear it. I'm worried it's bad for you.
2: No, they
0: but whenever I've had some, it tastes so good.
2: Yeah.
0: It's extra waxy or whatever it is.
2: Yeah, I also eat the skin off oranges, the peel. Ooh, I eat the whole orange.
0: Oh, no.
3: Wait,
0: no,
3: do you eat beautiful. It like an apple?
0: Like an apple?
2: No, I have the inside first and then with the bits I don't that know I peel what's off, where. I'll eat it. It's gorgeous. It gives you that beautiful citrus zest at the end.
3: So bitter, though.
0: I mean, yeah, but I can't have a Negroni without that orange rind, or it's not the same. It's very important, that bit of twist of that.
2: It's fantastic.
1: Once you get to the end of the parmesan and you have the rind, put that in your soup or bolognese. I learned that tip from Nagi Recipe Tin Eats.
0: What does it do?
1: It's just this beautiful, intense parmesan flavour that will go through whatever you're cooking.
2: That's great.
0: Oh, my word. Wouldn't you just love a spag bol right now?
2: Oh, gorgeous. Yeah.
0: When you get up a bit earlier on that, your stomach and your body clock, I could just sit down and have a big, heavy pasta meal right
1: definitely.
0: Now. And then doze the rest of the show. Great radio for the listeners. What happened to Chris? He's just putting on Stairway to Heaven repeatedly. Stacey, good morning. Small thing, big joy is when I'm baking a cake and I need 125 grams of butter and I manage to just eyeball it and slice off exactly 125 grams of butter off the wedge on my first attempt. No messing about trying to get a tiny bit more, but 5 grams, 10 grams, it's uncanny. When you hit that, you do feel great. It's like an Olympic gold medal. Christian, small thing, big joy. When you're craving a few crackers, open the packet, boom, 13 left. It's the number of today's show, 13. Christian, small thing, big joy, tickling toddlers. Now, Christy, obviously, you need to know the toddler. You need to be related to the toddler. You can't be going around tickling unknown toddlers. I shouldn't have to say it, but I feel like I should say it.
3: Always read the label.
0: Always check with the toddler beforehand. You're right to have a little cheeky tickle. Christian, I still tell Patsy, I still wave people off too, Patsy.
2: Yeah.
0: It's such a beautiful thing that should continue. It shows real love, kindness. Diane, that's lovely. Do you know, I remember years ago, there used to be like families would, if they saw a train go by, this was in the 80s, when obviously trains were, this would excite people, where they would just wave at the strangers on the trains.
2: Yes.
0: I used to check, when we were out like walking with the dogs, we used to go by this train track. When there was a train coming, I always get the kids down, we would just wave at the strangers. I don't even know why. And some of them would wave back.
1: Oh, that's cute. Yeah.
0: Yes, I don't think anyone's waving at train. Now, if I saw someone waving at a train, I would think, bless them, they're not well. I would sadly think that.
2: Aww.
1: Are people still, you know, when with a truck, are people still going doing the honk sign?
2: Yeah, I've seen kids do that.
1: And then the trucks honk back?
2: Yeah.
0: I've never, that. No, I don't.
1: You never did that?
0: If I saw you doing that, I think you really weren't very well. If you're waving at the train, that's another level, but I'd go, oh, wow.
2: My dad was a truck driver, and he'd always have people do that, and he'd honk the horn back.
1: Sounds like
2: kids
1: a great
2: still,
1: man.
2: You still see kids, school kids at the side of the road.
0: Yeah.
2: Standing with their
0: Chuckle
2: bikes.
0: Sisters are getting very excited out there. What's up, Chuckle Sisters?
4: Yeah, when you're in the back of the bus as a kid, you would do bam, bam, and then they were doing,
0: Weren't they the best of the day as well, being up that back seat, that big long back seat? Mm. That's where the action was.
1: Yeah.
0: And just mooning various drivers as well. Oh, my God.
2: Wow.
0: Yes. Good times.
1: I didn't do that.
0: Check with the toddlers and always moon on the back seat.
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13: Happy Friday, Amanda. How are you today?
2: I'm well, thanks. How are you going?
13: Today is red letter day. Do you like helicopters?
2: I don't know.
13: And you know how I say just reading on this day information
2: is the domain of lazy radio, yep. And then you proceed to do it.
13: When you hear a radio show doing that, you
2: know they're on the skids.
13: You know that they're not going to be here for much longer, but I'm a big fan of helicopters. On this day in 1931-ish, actually, I've got to find out what it's... Let me just...
2: So you're even lazier than the normal lazy radio presenter.
13: No, I had it, but it's
2: at
13: gone.
2: Least they'd have read it.
13: Helicopter, Germany.
2: Just so you know, there's a weekend coming up, and I'd like to enjoy it.
13: Germany, on this day in 1936, the first practical helicopter demonstration, where a helicopter took off and flew around. It happened on this day in 1936.
2: I'm going to let you finish this sentence on your own.
13: I always thought that Leonardo da Vinci, he had a practical drawing of a helicopter.
2: Well, what's practical mean in this sense? Because you said practical, the first practical demo, the first practical drawing. What does it mean?
13: So it was he had a drawing of a helicopter.
2: Yeah.
13: And that was in 1481.
2: Yeah.
13: But to no avail. And you remember those magnificent men in their flying machines.
2: More or less
13: just wacky. Skybirds, but the Germans, they had the FW, the Focke-Wulf, and that was a practical helicopter in 1936. Didn't help them win the war, but there you go.
2: Thanks for this on this day information. Tell me when it gets interesting.
13: There are helicopter people out there going, yeah, keep talking.
2: All mate. Two of them.
13: Tell us about the Focke-Wulf.
2: I'll tell you.
13: Action-packed show
2: Free
13: today.
2: Free of charge, Brendan.
13: It's FFS Friday Feels session. We had a great time with James Rain last week. We've got a great act coming in today.
2: We've got a variety of men coming
13: yes,
2: in today.
13: Yes, looking forward to that. Instagram makes its return, and we can't do anything until we do the Fast Five. Jonesy and Amanda driving you home.
14: Your GPS might get you home, but Jonesy and Amanda will take your brain somewhere more random.

0: nerve, Ryan.
1: You have some nerve.
0: Can you
1: nerve.
0: Tell us what one or both of the songs are, Elizabeth?
2: Completely different genres there, but we'll go with Let It Be by the Beatles.
0: That's yep. one.
2: It was by Shaggy.
1: Yes, yeah, yeah. There it is, and...
0: I imagine everyone has always wondered what they'd sound like together.
1: Yes.
0: And now we know.
1: It's like nuts and gum.
0: Question three. The Powder Puff Girls were originally known by what name? A, the Badass Girls. C, B, the Kick-Ass Girls. Or C, the Whoop-Ass Girls. Gee, they went from that to Powder Puff. One of those is true.
2: Oh, goodness.
0: Pick an A, B, or a C.
2: We'll go C.
0: The Whoop-Ass Girls, that's right.
1: Yeah.
0: So before they were known as Blossom, Bubbles and Buttercup, the Powder Puff Girls, I've never watched the Powder Puff Girls, were created in 1992 as a student project called the Whoop-Ass Girls.
1: Jeremiah Ryan wants to say something.
3: I believe it's the Power Puff Girls.
1: Yeah, it's not Powder Puff Girls.
0: Oh, I thought okay. The Powder Puff Girls.
1: No, it's the Power Puff Girls.
0: Oh.
1: Yeah, it's okay. I would imagine that you wouldn't have watched it because you're older. And you don't have girls in your house.
0: No, that is true.
1: My daughter loved the Powerpuff Girls.
0: I wonder why they didn't keep going with the Whoop-Ass Girls.
1: I like the Whoop-Ass Girls, but maybe there's too many of those around, don't
0: maybe.
1: You think? The macaw on the Arnott's logo is depicted doing what, Elizabeth? What's it doing?
2: It'd have to be eating a biscuit.
1: It's eating,
0: it is
1: a, biscuit.
0: Eating a biscuit.
1: I wonder what its favourite biscuit is. It looks like just a dry old cracker to me.
0: Well, that's what Polly wants, a cracker. That's what they used to eat.
1: Elizabeth, you could be all the way Elizabeth here. Elizabeth.
0: It's dramatic music, but there's not much of a choice.
1: You can hang on the line and come back and answer this question, or if you've got other things to do, you can just go away and give it to someone else.
0: What would you like to do?
2: Oh, I reckon I could hang on.
0: Okay. Good on you.
1: Well, stand by. Elizabeth, coming back. Jonesy and Amanda, driving you home.
4: Jonesy and Amanda.
5: Making the drive home fun. Yeah. And HR, nervous. Jonesy and Amanda.
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0: Hello there, it's Jonesy and Amanda driving you home this Friday afternoon.
1: Often when I come across Australian vernacular, and that's not
0: a thing you climb a mountain in. That's a funicular.
1: It's a funicular.
0: Funicular.
1: Like a cable car thing.
0: No, it's not a cable car so much because it's on the ground. It's terrestrially mounted. If you go to Interlaken, you'll get on a funicular.
1: Have you fallen into a Scrabble heap?
0: I think I have. It is Friday.
1: Do you mean it's like a thing that a Smokey Dawson chair going up a hill?
0: Yeah.
1: Right.
0: Okay. Yeah.
1: Well, anyway, this isn't that. But often when I hear Australian slang, old Australian talk.
0: Yep.
1: I don't know anyone in the real world who talks like that apart from you.
0: Me and Brian Brown.
1: Yeah, and I don't think he does in real life.
0: He does. When you're standing next to Brian Brown, when I hear him say, fair dinkum, one time I heard him say, that guy's a deal, and I started weeping because he is what Australia
1: looking
0: is.
1: At you. Brian.
0: No, he wasn't looking at me.
1: Well, I've got some names here.
0: Okay.
1: Nicknames for workmates in Australia. And I reckon because you've done 1,000 trades,
0: yep.
1: I think you probably have used or been called some of these.
0: And can I just say master of none of them, but I've done a lot of them.
1: What do you, if I was to say wicket keeper?
0: Easy. Puts gloves on and stands back and watches.
1: Nice. Harvey Norman.
0: Three years, no interest.
1: Remember that bill, that shop we used to drive past that said mattresses, no interest? Like every marriage.
0: It was like Curves, the ladies' gym, and it just said Curves out the back.
1: How about sensor light?
0: Sensor light only works if someone walks past.
1: Nice. Noodles, I hadn't heard of this one.
0: Noodles thinks all jobs take 2 minutes.
1: Ask his wife. Hey. Lantern.
0: Not very bright and has to be carried everywhere.
1: Yeah. Deck chair.
0: Deck chair always folds under pressure.
1: What if you were calling someone, hey, he's a bit of a Perth?
0: 3 hours behind everyone else. That's timing-wise.
1: Yeah. How about G-spot?
0: G-spot, you never find him.
1: Mm-hmm. Bush ranger.
0: Holds everyone up.
1: Wheelbarrow.
0: Has to be carried.
1: Yeah, or any works when he's pushed.
0: Yep.
1: Limo.
0: Limo.
1: Well, that'd be a good thing to be called.
0: Limo, yeah, limo is like me, carries everyone. Yeah.
1: Cordless.
0: Charges all night, but only works 2 hours.
1: How about this one? Foreskin.
0: Foreskin?
1: I don't think I should let you hazard a guess.
0: No, I don't.
1: Let me tell you.
0: No, I don't know that one.
1: Disappears when things get hard. How about the sniper's nightmare?
0: You can never find him.
1: One leg shorter than the other.
0: That's just workplace bullying.
1: F-POS.
0: That's a good one. F-POS. No. Nah.
1: Takes credit for everything.
0: Oh, that's great.
1: I love this one. Milo. Because he's not quick. What about this one? Didn't you used to call someone showbag?
0: Oh, yeah, showbag's full of shit.
1: Thank you.
0: Jonesy and Amanda, driving you home.
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1: I've really enjoyed the Friday Feel Sessions.
0: Just in as many weeks, we have had three premier artists. We had Amber Lawrence.
12: She's just her. my one and no applause. Just another cause. Made a meal out of me and had to come back.

0: today.
1: Are you going to blab? Are you going to blab?
0: Why should we blab or should we sit on our treasures?
1: Let's sit on our treasures.
0: Okay, well, let's just say
1: there's not one but four performers who are going to be joining us to sing one of the world's most famous songs, I would say.
0: Okay.
1: Wouldn't you?
0: Yes, I would say so. That's a very...
1: Why are you laughing at
0: me? It's a very scant clue.
1: Oh, I know who they are.
0: I know exactly who they are. Friday Feel Sessions coming up. Also, Instagram. It's Jonesy and Amanda driving you home for Jam Nation.
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8: Good morning, Alana McIntyre here with the latest. The number of people killed in two Venezuelan earthquakes has now risen to at least 920. Secretary General of the Norwegian Refugee Council, Jan Engeland, has told the BBC the scenes there are shocking.
9: Horrific damage. This is a large urban area. Caracas is a metropolis. And then there are many other urban centres that have also been hit.
8: It's business as usual for WA's poultry producers, even after another suspected case of the deadly bird flu. Another bird that was found on an Esperance beach is suspected of having the highly contagious H5 strain. WA Agriculture Minister Jackie Jarvis says Ingham's has not locked down its farms.
10: They are still processing, the farms are still producing, there is no impact on production. They have simply implemented their biosecurity plans.
8: Apple says customers are going to have to fork out more for some products going forward. The tech giant is blaming AI data centres for increasing demand and causing storage and memory prices to nearly triple. One of Kylie Jenner's former staff members are taking her to court. The star's former private chef claims she miscarried following months of physically demanding work during her high-risk pregnancy. And King Charles has paid more than $24 million in tax in the past year as the royals move to increase transparency around their finances.
0: Shop to win big at Townsville Mini Loads this month only. 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
8: In the NRL, the Bulldogs have defeated the Titans 30-12 on the Gold Coast. In his new role as 5/8, Stephen Crichton was the star with 4 try assists, but he's praised his teammates.
11: Got to give credit, especially to our starting middles, especially Maxi, Leo, just like the way they carried the ball through the middle of the field there, kind of opened it up for us boys on the edges.
8: While the Broncos have recorded their 7th straight loss, the Roosters defeating them 24-18 at Lang Park.
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14: Heading towards the top of 27 today, possible late shower, nothing that's going to spoil the Cowboys-Panthers match. Going down to 17 tonight, we can expect a top of 27. Should be mostly fine tomorrow, and at this stage, might pick up a possible shower on Back to Work Monday.
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10: Morning, Alana McIntyre here with the latest. The royals are opening up their books. King Charles III has become the first reigning British monarch to make his personal tax bill public. The king paying more than $24 million in taxes last year as the royals moved to increase transparency around their finances. Prince William paid less than $15 million. Donald Trump has called the United States hot while warning against communists. The US president calling the new democratic socialists in New York exactly that.
11: They want to completely destroy the traditional American way of life. Communism is very easy to sell. It destroys everything, but it's very easy. I'll be honest. I think I'd be the greatest communist in history. I give free rent, ladies and gentlemen.
10: Venezuela's interim president is promising to fight to save as many people as possible following the country's double earthquake. The official death toll has almost doubled now to more than 920, and many locals are still looking for their loved ones in the rubble. A crime scene has been declared south of Brisbane. An armed man allegedly confronting officers last night at a property. He was shot by police and taken to hospital in a stable condition. Kylie Jenner's former chef is taking the star to court, saying she was worked so hard she miscarried. And Australians are being urged to participate in the National Bowel Cancer Screening Program. Less than half of eligible Aussies are currently completing the at-home test.
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10: In NRL, the Broncos have recorded their seventh straight loss, but coach Michael Maguire has rejected suggestions their season is over. After their 24-18 defeat to the Roosters last night, Madge is still impressed with his side.
12: We've been through a bit in the last sort of, you know, 5 or 6 weeks, and the way I've seen the players commit over the last 3-4 weeks has been actually really good. Yeah, they fought like hell tonight for each other. you know, we had X go off. And
10: at the FIFA World Cup, France are in front of Norway in Boston.
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14: Heading towards the top of 27 today. Possible late shower. Nothing that's going to spoil the Cowboys-Panthers match. Going down to 17 tonight, we can expect a top of 27. Should be mostly fine tomorrow. And at this stage, might pick up a possible shower on Back to Work Monday.
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11: Morning, Alana McIntyre here with the latest. The war in the Middle East seems to be kicking off again. The United States has launched strikes against Iran, targeting Iranian missile and drone storage facilities, as well as coastal radar sites. Donald Trump saying Iran has violated the ceasefire.
12: I don't like the fact that they took a shot yesterday. Actually, four. We knocked down three at a ship. Not an allied ship, but a ship, a very expensive ship. It was fine, but it took a little beating. They shouldn't be doing that.
11: The U.S. Central Command describing today's action as a powerful response to yesterday's attack on a commercial ship that was transiting the Strait of Hormuz. International aid and rescue workers are flooding into Venezuela following two major earthquakes. At least 920 people are now dead, and over 3,000 have been hurt. Thousands are still missing. A teenager has been arrested in Melbourne, accused of kidnapping a teenage girl from outside a school yesterday. The girl has been taken to hospital. A woman has died in a car crash north of Adelaide, the 44-year-old dying at the scene. The Queensland government insists the rowing at the 2032 Olympics is going ahead in Rockhampton despite concerns about crocodiles. And King Charles has paid more than $24 million in tax in the past year as the royals move to increase transparency around their finances.
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11: Well, the Bulldogs have beaten the Titans 30-12 on the Gold Coast. Coach Cam Seraldo says they set things up in the first half.
14: Cynic in me sort of worries about coming up the Gold Coast with a bye after it, and
5: boys are sort of packed for holidays after it, so I was a little bit nervous, but I thought it was a really professional performance.
11: Meantime, the Broncos have recorded their seventh straight loss, the Roosters defeating them 24-18. And as Serena Williams returns to Wimbledon, the superstar will take on Australian Maya Joint in the first round on Monday.
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15: Heading towards the top of 27 today. Possible late shower. Nothing that's going to spoil the Cowboys-Panthers match. Going down to 17 tonight, we can expect a top of 27. Should be mostly fine tomorrow. And at this stage, might pick up a possible shower on Back to Work Monday.
14: Educated. 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Funny. Three words you wouldn't use to describe this show. Morning Glory with Matty Johns. It's average at best. 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

you're looking for a hard-hitting, intelligent sports show, you've come to the wrong place. 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

yourself and don't eat shellfish. 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But I'm here to tell you that love is trying to help someone else. I realize that you have tried and tried and are just about ready to give up.

0: more mobility in terms of Nishan Bolupale. I think he's got a bit more match stamina than maybe someone like Iren Kunda. Iren Kunda's still trying to figure out, like, try to get that 90 minutes of and try to get that impact player, because he's pretty much an impact player. I don't think he's got a whole 90 in him. So I think, look at the USA team, they're going to be having a lot of the ball. They're going to be moving our players out of position, and they're going to be mobile. And I don't know if Iren Kunda's got that energy to be able to deal with that. I was a bit surprised with the Lecky move. I could have thought maybe Connor Metcalf would have got a start, but then you don't know his recovery during the week. And these guys are in camp. They understand what a player can, what's their output, what are they looking at. But you guys know, right, if you don't execute your game plan and you're a little bit, like you're about 2 or 3 metres off the pace of the game, it doesn't matter what you start up with, what players are in, you're going to get done by a very good USA team. We saw a little bit better with the second half. And you touched on it perfectly. I thought Volpato, when he came on, and you don't even need to be a football fan or know football to go, hey, that kid's got a bit of something about him. And he actually did. He looked comfortable. He was taking the ball on. Whether he has a bit more impact in this game, I don't know if he'll start. But, hey, Popovich is always, he holds his cards pretty close. He makes a good poker player, to be honest. So we don't know what we're going to get.
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2: Local supermarkets say they're ready to keep North Queenslanders supplied during cyclone season, investing in extra storage space here in Townsville. Three people have been arrested and charged with weapons offences from a property in Burdekin.
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0: Well, it's the genre that never gets old. We sat down to name our favourite Cold War movies.
1: Yes, and welcome back to Morning Glory with Matthew Johns. 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Now, we're going to do our favourite Cold War movies here. But firstly, Matthew, Tourist had a little fact there about his homeland of Scotland. Tourist, what was the thing about Sean Connery you just said?
2: In Edinburgh, there's about six different plaques all over the city that claim to be the birthplace of Sean Connery.
3: Oh, wow.
2: So everyone claims that this is where he lived, but I'm not quite sure how true that is.
4: Can I just say for a second, when you say plaques, because Scottish aren't known as having great dental care, are we talking about like the silver things that are placed on it, or basically?
2: I'm talking ScoMo at Engadine levels, yes.
4: Okay.
1: Mate, I've got a little bit of Scottish heritage, mate, so just settle down.
4: You're
1: okay?
4: A mixed grill. You got
1: I'm a bitzer for sure.
4: Yeah.
1: Okay, boys, Cold War thrillers, Cold War comedies.
4: Yeah.
1: Your favourite Cold War movies. Matthew, you lead us off, mate.
4: Well, my number one is Charlie Wilson's War. It's about US reacting to the Soviets' invasion of Afghanistan. It's got Tom Hanks. Great movie.
1: Yeah.
4: I'm just going to say this about books. You know, you feel like a wanker, but the book is ultra heavy.
1: That's what Kempy was saying as well.
4: Yes, that's really awful heavy. Rocky IV, of course.
3: Oh, yes.
4: Mate, JFK, Oliver Stone, who doesn't, you know, heavy conspiracy theorist, but he was right. Comedy, Spies Like Us with Chevy Chase and Dan Aykroyd, and Stripes, Bill Murray and John Candy and Harold Ramis.
3: Oh, yes.
5: You
1: go.
5: My number one is Tinker Tailor Soldier. Tinker Tailor Soldier? I just think that's
1: Tinker
5: incredible.
1: Tailor Soldier Spy.
5: Yes, unbelievable movie.
3: Is that with Gary Oldman?
1: Gary Oldman.
5: Then I've got Bridge of Spies. Bridge of Spies I really like. And I also, there's a foreign movie. It's like The Spy Who Went North or something like that. It's a Korean movie, I think.
1: Oh.
5: It's incredible.
1: Okay, there you go.
3: Well, I went with Rocky IV. That's probably my favourite of the lot. I think it's sort of what introduced me to the Soviet Union in my life. not like politics. I'm just saying, like,
1: did you defect that way? You were a double agent?
3: No, I didn't do the opposite.
5: He's
3: of
5: Winston
4: Ramey. Still Yugoslavia.
5: He's a commie.
3: Then I went with From Russia with Love, the original, one of the OG Sean Connery movies, James Bond. And then, now, I've got one here that it's not a Cold War movie, but it has elements of Cold War in it, and that's Austin Powers 1, he is unfrozen from the 60s during a period of a heavy Cold War and, spy thriller, whatever you want to call that beautiful comedy.
4: Yeah, and that's what they'd moved into being the good guys for their Russia, and he was, like, out of date. Now, he's like a genius. Yeah. Benny, you.
1: Okay, I've got five serious ones.
4: Yep.
1: Five lighter ones.
4: Yep.
1: So my top five, you already said it, Kempy. Tinker Tailor Soldier Spy.
5: Unbelievable.
1: It is unbelievable. It was originally done as, I think it was a TV series with Sir Alec Guinness, who most people know as Obi-Wan Kenobi.
3: Mm.
1: He used to do the black and white one, but the Tinker Tailor Soldier Spy, it has one of the most elite casts in, I reckon, in film history. Like, you know, young Tom Hardy, yeah. Colin Firth. It's an incredible film. No Way Out. Okay, Gene Hackman and a very young Kevin Costner, set in DC between, I think a woman gets murdered and it's who did it, and you don't realise to the end the twist. I won't give it away.
4: Spoiler. You're saying a mystery?
1: Yeah, it's a mystery thriller. Cold War. Watch it, people. It is outstanding. The Falcon and the Snowman, Timothy Hutton and Sean Penn, very young Sean Penn back in the 80s, Spy Game. Brad Pitt.
5: Oh, yeah, that's a classic. I wish I had it.
1: Like, there was a little bit of Cold War in it, and it moved on through the 80s.
5: That is such a great...
1: That's
5: one of the greatest ever spy movies.
1: Exactly.
5: Unbelievable stuff.
1: And if you want to go back and watch the man that was one of the 60s sexiest men, Michael Caine, The Ipcress File. Well, it's a very serious Cold War film.
4: Ben, can I just do lightning quick three ones before you do the light ones? The ones where Russians are basically good guys, Armageddon. Of course, where they helped Bruce Willis. The other one, Enemy at the Gates, Jude Law.
1: Oh,
4: you've got to watch it. Unbelievable movie. And the last one is one of the most awful movies I've ever... One of the worst movies of all time, Pacific Rim. It's so bad, I call it Pacific Rim. Job.
5: Is that a bad thing?
4: Great to be alive on Fox.
1: He got that one out before the TV.
4: Sorry, but Jack Reacher. We
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13: Good morning, Alana McIntyre here with the latest. The United States has launched fresh strikes on Iran, targeting missile and drone storage facilities, as well as coastal radar sites. Donald Trump saying Iran has violated the ceasefire after shots were fired at a Singaporean ship in the Strait of Hormuz. Global Security Institute research fellow Arman Malamuddin told the BBC Donald Trump wants the strait open as soon as possible.
14: He believes that if the straits were restored, the United States would have an upper hand in the negotiation. For the very exact same reasons, the Iranians are interested in extracting a level of control.
13: An NRL coach is being praised for helping save a woman from a burning car south of Sydney. Video shows Eels coach Jason Riles helping the woman get out of the vehicle that was on its side around Mount Ousley. About 3 minutes after getting her out, the whole car went up in flames. Venezuela's interim president is promising to fight to save as many people as possible following the country's twin earthquake. The official death toll has almost doubled to more than 920, with many locals still looking for their loved ones in the rubble. A teenager has been charged in Melbourne, accused of kidnapping another teen from outside a school. A 17-year-old girl was allegedly abducted from Springvale South yesterday. A woman has died north of Adelaide following a horrific crash at Windsor, and concerns about crocs in Rockhampton will not stop the rowing going ahead at the 2032 Olympic Games.
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13: Bulldogs hero Stephen Crichton had four try assists but has praised his teammates after their 30-12 victory over the Titans.
8: Yeah, without that momentum, without those fast play balls from those guys, we don't get the time, we don't get the space to put on our plays on the outside. So, yeah, credit to those boys.
13: While the Broncos have recorded their seventh straight loss, the Roosters defeating them 24-18. In the AFL, the Hawks held on to beat the Giants at the G by 14 points.
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18: Heading towards the top of 27 today. Possible late shower. Nothing that's going to spoil the Cowboys-Panthers match. Going down to 17 tonight, we can expect a top of 27. Should be mostly fine tomorrow. And at this stage, might pick up a possible shower on Back to Work Monday.
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0: Those guys are here in town, 2nd of December, to play Queensland Country Bank Stadium. It is Power 100 Wildy on your Saturday morning. Tasha, you were lucky enough to get yourself in our $10,000 Cash Tracks draw. That's going to be drawn after midday on Monday. Good luck with that. Got much planned for the rest of the weekend?
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0: the Police. It is Power 100, the station that all next week has family passes to the 2026 show. Well, earlier in the week, the Queensland government announced their 2026 state budget. One of the big things, they are keeping the 50-cent public transport fares in place. So I took to the phones and thought, does it work for people up here in North Queensland? This is what Jonesy had to say.
1: I have not done for a very long time.
0: Gaz, what about you or your family? Have they used the 50-cent fares, mate?
2: My mother does, mate.
0: So she would benefit from the 50-cent fares?
2: Definitely. She's a pensioner, so she's got a bit of age on her. So, yeah, give her a little bit more access around the place.
0: And Pauline, do you or any of your family use public transport here in Townsville?
3: No.
0: So you haven't benefited then from the 50-cent fares?
3: No, not at all.
0: And Jason, have you taken advantage of the 50-cent public transport fares, mate?
4: Negative, Worldy.
0: So you're not saving by, not driving the car?
4: No, not at all.
0: And how about you, Paul? Have you saved money with the 50-cent public transport fares?
5: What, in Bluewater? No, I haven't. No. Have you?
0: No, I haven't taken public transport since I've lived in Townsville. I don't think a blanket approach really is great for the state. It might be good down southeast. As we've said before, they've got buses, trains and ferries. But up here, it's very limited. So maybe people in northern parts of Queensland and around the other regional areas need some other sort of relief. We'll come back with Fastball next on Power 100.
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14: 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Traffic management will be in place from 6pm Friday, July 3 through to 5am Tuesday, July 14. 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

0: 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If you're just having some friends over, make sure you crank it to Power 100 from 7 because our rock room is back. 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Openers Grinspoon, Liver on stage, as are Aerosmith, and then our headliners from 8 o'clock, Nirvana from the MTV Unplugged Live in New York. That is Power 100's rock room lineup for tonight. Coming up before 11, I've got lined up for you some Powderfinger. ACDC. Also the Birds of Tokyo. And we'll get you up to date with all the latest news and sport headlines, including the Socceroos, next on Power 100.
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11: 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Traffic management will be in place from 6 p.m. Friday, July 3 through to 5 a.m. Tuesday, July 14. Delays around this area are expected. 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
12: Hi there, Alana McIntyre here with the latest. The war in the Middle East is kicking off again. The United States has launched strikes against Iran, targeting Iranian missile and drone storage facilities, as well as coastal radar sites. The US Central Command describing today's action as a powerful response to yesterday's attack on a Singaporean ship in the Strait of Hormuz. Meantime, Donald Trump has called the United States hot while warning against communism. The US President calling the new Democratic Socialists in New York communists.
13: They want to completely destroy the traditional American way of life. Communism is very easy to sell. It destroys everything, but it's very easy. I'll be honest, I think I'd be the greatest communist in history.
12: A 17-year-old has allegedly been abducted from a high school in Melbourne by another teenager. The girl was taken to hospital and a boy's been charged over the incident at Springvale South yesterday morning around 8:30 a.m. Frightening scenes for residents south of Brisbane overnight, where an armed man was shot by police in Logan. The man's been airlifted to hospital in a stable condition. A 44-year-old woman has died in a car crash north of Adelaide. Eels coach Jason Riles has saved a woman from a burning car south of Sydney. A light plane has crashed into Beijing's tallest building, and June heat records in England are being smashed for a third day in a row.
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12: The Bulldogs have defeated the Titans 30-12 on the Gold Coast. In his new role at 5'8", Stephen Crichton was the star with four try assists. Meantime, the Broncos have recorded their seventh straight loss, the Roosters beating them 24-18. Madge, though, is still optimistic about their season.
14: We've been through a bit in the last sort of, you know, 5 or 6 weeks. And the way I've seen the players commit over the last 3-4 weeks has been actually really good. They fought like hell tonight for each other.
12: The Hawks beat the Giants by 14 points, and Australian Maya Joint will take on Serena Williams in round one of Wimbledon.
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0: Heading towards the top of 27 today. Possible late shower. Nothing that's going to spoil the Cowboys-Panthers match. Going down to 17 tonight, we can expect a top of 27. Should be mostly fine tomorrow. And at this stage, might pick up a possible shower on back to work.